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0: Blessing Glory family. Can we just take a moment to give God some praise? After 21 years of faithfulness right here at Glory 98.5, our very own Trey Nicholson has been nominated for Radio Announcer of the Year at the Stellar Awards.
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2: 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Look at God. And just hearing about being a nominee for the Stellar Awards, I mean, like, come on. I just love when God blew my mind. And I don't take this for granted. I give God all the glory. 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

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Where is that? In the choir stand. Where it at? Hey! Eddie, I want to go back to that guy to keep watching. 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

0: 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Yes, it is. Anybody still singing the choir? Where you at, choir members? God bless you.
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3: 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Look at God. And just hearing about being a nominee for the Stellar Awards, I mean, like, come on. I just love when God blew my mind. And I don't take this for granted. I give God all the glory. And one thing about the Stellar's Radio Announcer of the Year category is not voted on from our listeners or the community. It's voted on people in the music industry listening and watching and seeing what you're doing in your own community and in gospel music. 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

0: 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Hey, hey. Oh, yeah. It's the Trey
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know that the Lord will fight your battles. I remember my granddaddy, Deacon A.C. Smith, would say something like this, and I

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2: 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Look at God. And just hearing about being a nominee for the Stellar Awards, I mean, like, come on. I just love when God blew my mind. And I don't take this for granted. I give God all the glory. And one thing about the Stellar's Radio Announcer of the Year category is not voted on from our listeners or the community. It's voted on people in the music industry listening and watching and seeing what you're doing in your own community and in gospel music. 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

every day will be like Sunday. Huh? How many of y'all know it's going to be all right after a while? I want to go back in there and get it. Oh!

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0: 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Hey, hey. Oh, yeah. It's the Trey
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8: 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I'm Dr. Sanjay Gupta, helping you live a better life.

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7: This Eden is kingdom, and Eden mindset is a kingdom mindset. 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
1: We're getting ready to get out your way, but I want everybody to stand up in the place. 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Real simple song. 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
2: Dear sorrow that we're now surpassing Miss Helen Marie Johnson, who passed away on Friday, August 7th. Family received friends at 508 South 11th Street in Hartsville. Arrangements have been announced by Davis Funeral Home, LLC of Hartsville. It is with heavy hearts we're now surpassing Miss Annabelle Gardner, who transitioned on Saturday, August 8th. Arrangements have been announced by Davis Funeral Home, LLC of Hartsville. Funeral service for Billy Switz of Wallace, who passed away on Sunday, are incomplete, and plans will be announced later by Groom's Funeral Home. Funeral service for Lynn Jackson Sr. of Patrick, who passed away on Monday, are incomplete, and plans will be announced later by Groom's Funeral Home. And that complete our announcements, and may God continue to bless and keep you in a very special way.
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From the songs that carried your grandmother, to the music inspiring a new generation. 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

0: 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It's Get Up Mornings. I'm Erica Campbell, loving Jesus and loving you. 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
0: All right, good people, coming up this hour, the Faith Walk, the birthday shout-outs in 11 minutes after the hour. Sybil Wilkes will give you the five things you need to know. But first, let us pray. Lord Jesus, we thank you for your goodness, for your mercy, for your grace, for your power, your love, and your strength. Thank you for being everything we need just when we need it. Thank you for being our Savior, our Lord, our God, and our King. Thank you, God, for giving us the strength that we need to walk through this day. Father, we commit to spending time with you today. We'll make everything and everybody else wait as we spend time with you. Father, we won't allow ourselves to be distracted. We'll keep our minds stayed on you. We'll keep our thoughts focused on you. We'll walk in your way so our lives are pleasing in your sight, so that we are a light everywhere we go. Thank you, God, for giving us insight. Thank you, God, for giving us wisdom. Thank you for giving us new revelation. In Jesus' mighty name, cover us and keep us safe from all hurt, harm, and danger. We give you glory and honor and praise because you're so worthy. In your name I pray. Thank God. Amen.
2: Amen.
0: 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Amen. Good music from Dietrich Haddon, Anthony Brown, Renee Spearman. Here is Sincere with After Tonight on Get

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0: All right, Sybil's back with what we need to know today. Good morning, Sybil.
1: It's Sybil Wilkes with what we need to know. Democratic voters across recent primary elections are sending a clear message that they favor political turnover and fresh leadership over establishment backing. Progressive candidates secured major Senate primary victories in Michigan and Minnesota over party-backed rivals, while Connecticut primary ousted one of Congress's longest-serving members. And Wisconsin voters narrowly rejected a Democratic socialist, but still chose 40-year-old County Executive David Crowley, who is seeking to become that state's first Black governor. Business executive Josh Kushner and former Disney CEO Bob Iger reportedly reached an agreement with Mark Walter to purchase the Los Angeles Lakers for $12 billion. The high-profile transaction involving the younger brother of Trump in-law Jared comes just 1 year after Walter acquired the franchise for $10 billion and coincides with ongoing federal regulatory inquiries into his private credit deals. Serious delinquency rates among federal student loan borrowers dropped to 7.8% in the second quarter, down significantly from nearly 12.9% a year earlier. According to credit data from the Federal Reserve Bank of New York, student loans showed marked improvement, while auto loan and credit card delinquencies continued to rise. Total U.S. household debt experienced a modest $13 billion quarterly decline, with housing obligations continuing to make up nearly three-quarters of all consumer debt. Olympic medalist, African-American gymnast Frederick Richard captured his first senior U.S. national all-around gymnastics title following a dominant two-day performance in Phoenix. The 22-year-old Michigan athlete finished comfortably ahead of runner-up Shane Wiskus with an impressive total score of just over 170 points. This milestone victory officially secures Richard's spot leading the American team at the World Gymnastics Championships this October. I'm Sybil Wilkes. Be informed. Be empowered.
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3: Make sure you get that new episode of I Hate the Homies. It's going to bless you real good. One of the biggest stories, and the biggest stories I want to talk about, is Russell Westbrook retired from the NBA after 18 years. He played with seven teams. He was the MVP, but the way he went out, he had Michael B. Jordan narrate his Instagram post that said he was quitting retiring from the NBA. He captioned it, "Sometimes you don't even know when you've already watched the end. You had to be there and now it's over." Michael B. Jordan did that for him. And then, come on, man, MVP, the most, 209 triple-doubles, the NBA's career most. Russell Westbrook was one of them. Man, not only is he going to be missed, he's going to be respected forever. Salute Russell Westbrook. And I got the funniest Westbrook story that I don't have enough time to tell y'all, but just know, he one of them. I'm Griff, and that's your Quick Sports Minute. Commander Cheryl with the birthdays.
0: Thank you, Griff. If you're celebrating your birthday, you're celebrating today with Don Lewis, music executive, Uncle G, Greg Lyons. His birthday is today. My good friend Jesse Thompson has a birthday. Drummer extraordinaire Blues Webb has a birthday today. And I call him a nephew, Andre Lee, has a birthday today. And if it's your birthday, well, birthday shout outs are up in 15 minutes on Get Up Mornings with Erica Campbell.
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3: Yes, it is time for the Faith Walk today. And today, I want to talk about a scripture that me and my sister have used a lot when we were saying our song, God in Me. And that is, let your light so shine before the world so they can see what's good in your life and glorify your Father, which is in heaven. That's sometimes a hard perspective to have when you were kind of taught that this kind of false humility, like to minimize yourself, to not take compliments, to always cower, to always, you know, when people give you compliments, not knowing how to take the compliment. But when learning to let your light shine leads you to rooms where you get to talk about what God has done in and through you, I believe you allow God to get the glory out of who you are. I think there is a way as believers that we can be a witness and tell of God's goodness in our lives to draw people to Jesus, not to us. Now, I'm not talking about bragging about what you have, but more about what God has done in your life and how he uses ordinary people. Because while I am who I am, I didn't grow up going, oh, Erica, you're this extraordinary person that's going to do this and do that. I didn't believe that about myself. Matter of fact, the first few years of doing what I do, I was trying to figure out how the heck did I get here? But that's a testament to God's goodness. And as you let your light shine before the world and they see that he's blessed you and they see what sacrifice leads to and they see what it looks like for someone who's gone to prayer meetings their whole life and to be covered and to be committed to a church and, you know, stay disciplined and discipled by people who love the Lord and to listen and actually follow their instructions, God can use your life for his glory. And so I want us to remember that our light is supposed to shine everywhere we go. They should know that you saved at your job, not because you fuss at people, but you carry the light of God. They should know at your school because you carry the light of the Lord. And so I want us to remember that we should let our light shine before the world so they can see what's good in your life and glorify your Father which is in heaven. I'm not talking about material things, because a car and a house and money don't mean that you are walking in the light of the Lord. You just know how to manage your money well. But when you have the joy of the Lord and when you have the peace of the Lord and when you are gracious and kind to people, when you are generous and giving with what God has blessed you with, that's when your light is really shining. When you can overcome the darkness with goodness, when you can overcome evil with good, like the Bible says, you are letting your light shine. When you are helping the needy and the poor, you are letting your light shine. So let our light shine before the world. It's Stellar Week and I'm here with a whole lot of artists, and I'm sure this city, this state knows that we're here. But I pray that all of my gospel artist friends that are here, whether you are an artist or a manager, an agent, or even someone's digital manager, whatever it is, that you are letting your light shine so people can see the goodness of God. I hope we leave the place better than it was when we came, that they recognize the power of praying people in the city just because we are letting our light shine. So let your light shine everywhere you go. All right. That's the Faith Walk today. Love you and I mean it, good people. Now it's birthday shout out time. 877-242-2426. That's 877-242-2426. Birthday shout out time. Let's get up morning. Get up.
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0: All right, who's on the line?
1: Good morning. This is Frances Chisholm Smith. I got through again this week, and I'm calling because this morning is my grandbaby's birthday. He turned 2. His name is Clinton Flournoy Jr., Clinton Flournoy Jr., and Clinton is turning 2 or turned 2 this morning today, and I thank God for it. I had a birthday on August 8th, which was Saturday, and I believe Clinton was my greatest birthday gift 2 years ago. So I'm thanking God for that, and I want you guys to have a fabulous day. Thank you so much.
2: Okay, my name is Jackie. I'm calling from Virginia again, and my birthday shout-out, I actually have more than one person. I have a friend, Anthony. His birthday is today. Anthony, I hope you are enjoying your day. I know you're up already. I hope you're having a great day. I hope you're enjoying your day. I hope you enjoy the rest of this day. And I wish you the best, best, best birthday. Love you, Anthony. Happy birthday. Also to Eric, his birthday is today. Eric, I hope you're having a good day today. I hope you're enjoying yourself. Enjoy your birthday. Live it up. Have fun. 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

0: enjoy your birthday. 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And for Arielle, my niece. 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Arielle, happy birthday. I hope you're enjoying your day, too. I hope you're not working today. I love you, and I wish you a happy, happy, happy birthday. Happy birthday.
1: Good morning, everybody. This is Benita Banja calling from Huntersville, North Carolina. And I'm calling to say happy, happy birthday to my friend, Ruline Rulivers. Ruline, I love you, but God loves you more. And blessings on your day. And everybody, I mean everybody in the Get Up Church, have a blessed and happy day.
2: My name is Enza Adams. I'm calling from Struggle, Mississippi. A shout out to myself. Birthday is today. And my nephew, his birthday is the 14th, Brandon. And I have a nephew, Marcus. He is the 16th. And my sister is the 19th. Thank you.
3: My name is Fanny Bird. I'm calling from Durham, North Carolina. And I'm shouting out a birthday wish to my nephew, Anthony Elliott. His birthday will be August the 14th. My brother, Leroy York, his birthday will be August the 17th. And I want to shout out me. I had a belated birthday on August the 8th, and I turned 62. I just want to say to God be the glory and bless everybody. Thank you.
4: Sure. This is Reggie from D.C., homie Deacon Reggie. Yeah. My birthday shout out going to all the senior members at Second New St. Paul Baptist Church in August, and to the faithful of St. Paul in our Women's Day Drive. And tell Vito, I got the joke the other day when I was coming. I laugh at myself all the time. I'm always happy. Well, I ain't calling. Didn't y'all need to call me? So y'all can play me up with stuff. Hey, love y'all. Thank you, Erica. My girl, I heard you back me up, girl. I will catch you at the show. Yeah, thank you, sir. Amen.
5: This is Geraldine Watson. I'm calling from Charlotte, North Carolina, the host city of the Stella Award. I have two birthday shout-outs. One for my belated birthday for my nephew, Dartice Miller. His birthday was yesterday. And another birthday shout-out for my sister-in-law, Catherine Flood. Her birthday is today.
6: My name is Cora Price. I'm calling from Lansonia, Georgia. I'm calling to wish my granddaughter, Jasmine Nicole Richardson, a happy 27th birthday on Saturday, August the 15th. Jan, Grandmama, and Granddaddy love you very much. Thank you, Get Up Church, for all you do.
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7: 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Happy birthday, everybody. Thank you so much for rocking with us. It's Get Up Mornings. We got more great gospel music just for you. 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

0: Good morning, good people. It's Get Up Mornings. I'm Erica Campbell, loving Jesus and loving you on a thankful Thursday, August 13th. We are up and having a great morning already. You got to declare it and speak it. I'm going to get good news today. I'm going to be blessed today. I'm going to be overwhelmed with blessings today. God is trying to overwhelm me, and I'm receiving all of it in Jesus' name, and I hope you do too. Hey, Griff, you got a good message for the people?
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0: All right, good people, coming up this hour, I'll share an Erica-ism with you in 11 minutes after the hour. The ENG True Hollywood Bible Story is on the way. We love those. Plus, Griff will have the joys and concerns. We got great music this hour from our friend Ty Tribbett, Jabari Johnson, and Pastor John P. Key. Here's my song, Trust and Obey. It's Get Up Mornings. What's

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1: 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Y'all know we thespians, right? 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
6: Yes, it is time for the E&G True Hollywood Bible Story, and today is the story of Queen Vashti. Griff, you remember this one?
7: Man, this is about to be funny.
6: It's gonna be good. Here it is on Get Up Mornings.
7: On this edition of True Hollywood Bible Stories, in Esther 1 and 9, King Ahasuerus threw a party, and he wanted to show off his wife, Queen Vashti.
8: Man, King Ahasuerus, this is the freshest party, man. 7 days of this. This is bananas.
9: Yeah, I already know, man. It's going down.
8: Come on, Has. This how you doing it in this territory like
9: yes,
8: that?
9: Sir, you
8: now,
9: already know.
8: You remember when you came to my kingdom, though, when my queen came out, she shut down the whole 7 days.
9: Oh, yeah,
8: that was
9: I remember.
8: Oh,
9: yeah,
8: so what we can't wait. We can't wait to see what you was there.
10: I remember the party.
8: You remember?
10: Yeah,
8: you saw her, had the shimmery shimmeries.
10: Yeah, with the gold.
8: Come on now. So, we trying to see what your queen going to do, homie.
9: I got you. Hold on. Chamberlain, go grab Vashti and tell her to come down here real quick. All right, bet.
7: About to see, because you remember.
10: Yeah, I remember.
7: You was toe up.
10: It was
7: bad. You remember. It's going to be crazy.
10: Yeah,
9: it's about to be live.
7: And later.
11: Queen Vashti?
12: Yes?
11: The king is requesting you at the party.
12: Oh, what? Uh-uh, I ain't doing all that. You want me to dance around them other kings? I'm just not doing that.
11: But they're kind of waiting for you.
12: Well, tell them that I am here with my girls, with these other queens, and we talking about what we want to do up in this piece, okay? Like, ain't nobody be dancing around for him. I am more than that. I'm not just dancing around all with them gaudy goblins and stuff. No, tell them I'm not coming. Nope.
7: And later.
8: She's your queen to be. Oh, here come your, she about to, okay, tell them what the queen say. When she coming. When she coming. His Highness
11: desires. King, I'm sorry, she's not coming.
9: What?
12: You ain't got your house in order?
9: His queen ain't coming?
12: His queen ain't.
9: Man, you better king up, dog.
7: I better check her.
9: Dog,
7: I'm on my way up there right now, bro.
9: Wait a minute, homie. Like, that's kind of the rule in the kingdom. Like, he ain't even.
7: And if your
9: I wish my queen.
7: My queen, man.
9: If your queen starts, if your queen say, listen, Has, for real, low key. He right, low key, Has.
12: You got to set a standard, dog.
9: You got to end this right now, dog, because if the other kingdoms find out that you getting all queen down.
12: Right.
9: That's going to make us look like punks. I ain't no punk.
12: I ain't no king punk.
9: I'm a king, dog. So handle it, man. Handle it, Has.
7: I got you. I'm going to go up there right now.
9: And later.
7: You're not coming to the party. You're going to have to get out.
12: Fine, then. I'm ready to get out here anyway. This tent is way too gaudy with all these colors and all this gold stuff and all this chalice. Get my bags. Yeah, servant girl, get my bags. Do you hear me? I'm so sick of this. I can't stand you. I don't need you. I am an independent woman. What? Look at me. I am Bob. What? He tried.
7: You got me looking crazy out here in front of all these kings and stuff. What's up, man? For real, you tripping, man.
12: So? He gonna divorce me because I don't want to dance for his friends? You dance. You shake it. What? I'm not shaking nothing. I'm finna go. I'm out of here. I'm Queen Vashti, boo. Don't miss it.
7: All right, then. Bye.
12: Bye. Whatever.
6: Absolutely love it.
7: It was the music in the back that was jamming for me when they was talking.
12: right.
7: That's just our imagination, y'all. Read the book.
6: Read the book. Right. Get into the Bible. That's what we want you to do. Read the Word of God. Thank y'all for rocking with us. There's more on the way. It's Get Up Mornings.
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3: Yes, it is time for the Erica-ism of the day. And listen, good people, I definitely want you to realize that your confidence is yours, that your self-esteem should be yours, and it should be based on what you think about yourself, because people will love you and then they will not. And I'm telling you, if you base how you feel on them, you will live and die by their words. And that is such a dangerous place to be in. You've got to know who you are and whose you are. And then also know worth from value. What's the difference between my worth and my value? My value is what I have and what I've acquired, but my worth is found in Jesus Christ. My worth is found in being fearfully and wonderfully made. My worth is found in being a Christian and being redeemed by the Savior. And when you find your value, your worth in that, then if your value is low, you still know that you're worth something. I love the song by my friend Anthony Brown, "You Thought I Was Worth Saving." It's absolutely true. No matter how low you've been, no matter how messed up you've gone through things and felt like God is never going to forgive me, or you trying to figure out why did that even happen to me, it was an indictment against you that God didn't love you because people didn't treat you right. You find your worth in Jesus Christ the King, who gave his life for you, who was coming back for you, who was every day trying to get your attention, who was every day sending a cool breeze just for you to say, "Oh God, I thank you," giving you reasons to lift your hands and give him praise. Don't you dare base that on what some crazy person said, some funny looking Negro who don't think you cute, so, or somebody who don't think that you could do what you absolutely are called and equipped and blessed to do. They don't have to approve it, because God didn't need their approval when he blessed you with your ability, with your gift, with the things that he's called you to do. All right. So forget people sometimes. They don't have to like me. If they do, that's extra, because I like me and God likes me. God loves you. All right. I promise you he does. I want you to look yourself in the mirror and say that. God loves me. I'm special to him. There's a place for me in heaven. And so you live like it. Walk, hold your head up high, walk with your shoulders back, and don't you be worried about what nobody has to say. Not no comments, sometimes not even family. Be confident in who God says you are. All right? That's my Erica-ism of the day. I love you and I mean it. All right, y'all, the joys and concerns are up next. Don't get up, mornings. Get up.
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0: the church say amen.
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4: Well, saying to the Most High God, we are coming to you live from the Get Up Church of our Lord, Baptist non-denominational, AME, CME, ENG, Element, OP, Apostolic Church of God in Christ. All right, Brother Griff, let the Lord use you.
5: Thank you, FLP.
4: You're welcome.
5: Gotta say happy birthday to the homie Mauricio Sonny, that dude. Oh, man. And then Uncle G.

0: Greg Lawrence, Uncle G, doing something here in Charlotte. He does it. I think this is the 11th or 12th year, his showcase.
1: His showcase.
2: Nice.
0: Mm-hmm. But first, giving honor to God who's ahead of my life, I'd like to say I'm glad to be in the house of the Lord one more time, Elder Neural.
1: Uh-huh.
0: Because he brought me from a mighty, mighty long way. Uncle G, I could have been dead, sleeping in the grave, but God is good.
1: All the time.
0: And all the time.
1: God is good.
0: Yes, yes. There's so many showcases going on in Charlotte. You understand me? You could leave one, go to another one. You could go. If you not showcasing in Charlotte and you a new singer this week, what was
1: right.
0: wrong with you?
1: Where
0: Did you
1: been?
0: Not get
1: right.
0: no memo? We right. could get off air right now, go to a showcase, and then late take a nap, eat dinner, be with our families, go to another showcase.
1: Right.
0: Tonight, I'm going to go see Red Hands. And then I'm going to Canton Jones Showcase. And then after that showcase, I'm going to... They should change it from the Queen City to Showcase City. That's what
1: Come
0: it
1: on.
0: Is. That's what we're doing this week. If you are a singer in the country and you keep saying, I need to go to Stellar Award, you're worrying about the wrong thing. You're thinking about the final, the end show. It's the whole week.
1: The whole
0: this
1: week.
0: Is when you meet people and you... Now, this is not the week you give out CDs.
1: No.
0: This is not the week
1: no.
0: you stop people and say, can I sing for you right now? It's
1: Please
0: all
1: don't.
0: In timing. This is the week you come, you see, and then you can say in your mind, oh, I'm going to get a Stellar Award. I know it now. Oh, I can sit. Oh, okay. Or maybe you come and go, I'm never getting a Stellar Award. But you can showcase for 3 days if you want to. Now,
1: right.
0: this is somebody in that car right now saying, man, where do you sign up? You don't sign up. Go to any place tonight and you can get in. I promise.
1: Social media will have
0: say,
1: it all.
0: Ain't y'all right?
1: Yeah.
0: Somebody else is saying, well, wait a minute, Griff. I want to go to the comedy show still. Comedy show sold out. But you can go to a showcase. How about that? You can say, ain't y'all right? But if you like me and you know, I'm going from showcase to showcase to showcase to showcase to showcase. And I'm screaming, ain't y'all right? Man.
1: It is the week to get exposure. It is the week to get exposure.
0: It's exposure week. That's what it is.
3: I'm not even performing this week, but I was like, I need to be here. I need to be,
1: right.
3: you know, with my folks. I think it's just good for artists to come. Like, we don't have a whole lot of things, you know what I mean? Not at this level. So let's support our stuff. So we'll see y'all.
0: You know what it's like? What? It's like the Hall of Fame induction for the NFL was last week for those five guys. But the other Hall of Fame people was there and the other
3: right.
0: people and then you get to see all of them and that's why you got to come to the Stellar Awards.
3: Absolutely. Mm-hmm. Absolutely. Meet the people, know the names and get infiltrated in this gospel world. All right, guys, let's get up. Morning, stick around. We got more on the way.
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0: happy Stellar Week, everybody. It's a thankful Thursday, August the 13th, and we are up having a great time playing this great gospel music. I hope y'all was listening. It's a million showcases. If you sing, you got a group, I hope you somewhere performing here in Charlotte during Stellar Week. Hey, Cripps, what you got for the people?
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0: 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His message, your reputation is an asset. 11 minutes after the hour, we'll talk to B.B. Winans. He has created a modern-day hymn, and it's so beautiful. 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
4: Okay. How about that? That is my bad. I need to work on my documents better. That's on me. Sir, you have a brand new single. Of course you do. All to Thee. Can you tell us about it? And there's more music up. Just tell us about it first. We'll play it. Come back.
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0: Man, let me tell you something, y'all. That's B.B. Winans with his latest single, All to Thee. This song is so beautiful. It sounds like a modern 2026 hymn. Is it the proper gospel singer, Jesus-y man you are to make like a hymn-like song in 2026?
1: Always been my desire to write something in that form because, you know, when I think about it, the hymns that we were brought up on, those are the songs, those are the rocks of our lives that we can lean on through the storm. And so this song is my hymn, and I pray it will be that rock that people can lean on no matter where they are in life.
0: And you transcend through so many different genres, but, you know, R&B, contemporary, but this feels like church, like church that people been missing, like church with no praise and worship team.
1: Yeah, and I know how important those type of songs have been to me in my childhood and my adulthood. And so I pray that young people that are listening can grab on this and just know that this can bring you through no matter what you're going through. And it'll serve as that rock for many years to come.
0: B.B., you're always busy, man. A Broadway, television, hosting huge events. Every time I talk to different artists, they like, I just did an event with B.B., man, and B.B. do. And B.B. call you, it's all the way different. What's next? Outside of your 8 miles a day, what's next for you? And Bashawn Mitchell said that last, by the way.
1: Well, you know what? I'm going to come back to the show. We're in August. Boy, time passes so quickly. In September, I'm going to come back and announce something that is getting ready to happen. Excited about it. But I tell you what I learned, and I encourage people, is you don't have to know what's coming next. Just know that God is in the background preparing it, and it's great. And so I look forward to September, which is the birthday month anyway. I mean,
0: mine,
1: God,
0: too.
1: The children of September.
0: Let me tell you something. I feel like nobody can sing Earth, Wind, and Fire except us, and then they can sing like the last verse. It's nobody. I mean, we born in September. Come on now.
1: Come on.
0: B.B., how can we stay connected with you, man?
1: Always the all the platforms on social media, but you know, I'm always looking for God to open doors in different ways that no man can open. So you can always reach out and find out what's going on the media platforms. But I'm always, you know, going to be on your show and tell the world what's going on.
0: Love that, man. This is our guy, B.B. Winans, y'all. Download, stream his latest single, All to Thee. In fact, download everything from B.B. Winans. You want to have a good day, B.B. it out. How about that? Thank you for dropping by, my guy.
1: Love you, my brother.
0: You like that, B.B. it out. Go ahead and get B.B.
1: That's pretty
0: Stick
1: good.
0: Stick around, y'all. It's Get Up Bowl is next right here on Get Up Mornings with Erica Campbell. 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
4: All right, Cheryl, what are we talking about this morning?
5: It's Stellar Week, and of course, mm-hmm. we want to talk about gospel music. So
4: yes,
5: what's on the top of your playlist this week? Give us your favorite song or the thing, the song that's getting you through, the song that you love right now, song that's sticking out in your mind, or just a song you want to shout out.
4: Absolutely. You know, I found a record that I missed. So I pride myself on, you know, what's going on, knowing what's going on in gospel. And there's a record from 2013 from Percy Beatty called Kingdom. And apparently it sounds like a bunch of voices from Chicago, but it's so good. And I'm like, why was this record not a big deal? It definitely should have been. It's called Kingdom by Percy Beatty. Check it out. Just all the artists are amazing. And I love his production anyway. I'm a big fan
5: of Percy. And writing.
4: His writing. Mm-hmm. Absolutely. So that's what I'm listening to right now. Kingdom, the whole album by Percy Beatty. What about y'all? What are you listening to?
5: Well, I love this new one. It's a single by with Tamla Mann, Kirk Franklin, and Wyclef Jean. It's called Hello God, and it's a whole Caribbean vibe. You know Tamla for her ballads, right?
4: Yeah.
5: You know her for the slow songs, the way she you know, the character that she brings to those. But this is real cute. It's a real cute song, and it makes you smile with Kirk Franklin and Wyclef Jean. And yeah, he said this is how we do it in Haiti, and so yeah, it's got that whole Caribbean feel for it.
4: Mm-hmm. Nice. What about you, Griff? What you listening
3: Man,
4: to?
3: Man, I've been going real hard with the little homie, Miles Minnick. His Via Dolorosa is nominated for Album of the Year at the Dove Awards. And then his new one, Summersville, is so sweet. He's so yay area. He from Vallejo. He is representing God from these young people's experience right now in a way that's cool, that's fun, that's... He has so much integrity, and then he got on the cover of the XXL is next. Like, he's doing things that rappers haven't done in our genre with that ever. So I'm a fan.
4: What's the
3: Rolling
4: name of the
3: Loud
4: album?
3: He was on the album that's nominated is called Via Dolorosa, but the new one is called Summersville. Miles Minnick is his name.
4: Nice.
5: And he holds on to his integrity, too. That's what I love about him in those rooms. Yep.
4: I love, love, love it. So we want to hear from you. What song are you listening to right now? What's a song that you love? Share it with us this morning, 877-242-2426. 877-242-2426. 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
3: 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What song is blessing you right now? 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
4: Hey, good morning. This is Dale from Charlotte, representing the QC. Favorite song right now, I got to go back to Fred Hammond and Bread of Life. Got to keep that on repeat. It is something that continues to lift my spirit. And I love you all, the Get Up Morning Show. Looking forward to seeing you guys at the Stellars. Love, peace.
5: My name is Lorraine Riggs. I'm calling from Baltimore, Maryland. My favorite song has been People from Jonathan McReynolds. And I have been praying for God to just renew my circle and just give me a new circle of firm friends and people that I can really depend and trust that are going where I want to go in God, which is deeper and further in the Lord. And he has just put that song on my heart, People. Deliver me from people. And that is my song.
6: All right. My name is Dara Lisa, and I'm calling from Pearland, Texas. And my favorite song right now is You Are by Marquise. The new Blessing Offer song, I think it's called Lift Me Up, and then Yolanda Adams' classic, The Battle Is Not Yours. Like, those songs, just, I love those songs.
7: Good morning. My name is Monroe, calling from Cleveland, Ohio. And my favorite gospel music this morning was the BB song with BB Ryan. Our group said, Get BB'd Up. So I'm rising my car, I'm enjoying the show. And I just got through, and I was very thankful. And basically, that's all that's going on with me today, the blessings of the Lord, and listening to Erica Campbell and her crew.
8: So my name is Electa Brown. I'm calling from Mobile, Alabama. My favorite song right now is Back to You by Mary Mary and Heal by Jamal Roberts. And those two right now are my favorite songs because they both resonate to where I am in my life right now. And they're ministering me to get back to where I was in God.
9: Good morning. My name is Tayshia. I'm calling from Richmond. My favorite song is Fred Hammond, Bless. Just his melody, his song, and it's just letting us know that God is blessing us each day that he wakes

0: lifts us up, and that nothing is impossible without Jesus. We get all strength from him. I love you guys. Thank you.
1: Mel Spencer from Dallas, Texas. Actually, He 10X My Blessings is one of my favorites. That's the song I'm on, by Isaac Carey. Of course, and I have another one by Pastor Mike Jr., God's Gonna Turn It Around. I've just been on those two lately because there's a lot of things that's been turning around in my life, from my finances on down to even me being at peace in relationships. It's just been phenomenal, and those two songs really, really are two songs that I can relate to.
2: Yes, my name is Teresa Ramsey from Troy, Michigan, and I got two of my favorite songs. One of them is Don't Play With Me by Thompson's Therapy, and the other one is God Don't Play About Me by Aria Blue. And they just get you through those hard times when you know that you are blessed by God. Thank you.
3: Great morning. This is Sabrina calling from Jacksonville, Duval County, Florida. And I have two that I'm stuck with. One is Manifestation by R.E.K. Holmes. And the other one is Testimony by Tarian. I tell you, because I am a living, breathing, walking testimony. That is my awesome, awesome rotation of songs right now.
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5: 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Y'all, let's keep changing the world. 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

0: Good morning, good people. It's Get Up Mornings. I'm Erica Campbell, loving Jesus and loving you. Good morning, Shine. Hey, Griff, what you got?
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0: All right, good people, coming up this hour, the E&G True Hollywood Bible Story of the Day. And then Cheryl is back with the trending topics and Joy Taylor with the Daily Play. 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
1: 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Y'all, I promise we don't make this stuff up. 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
5: Man, King Ahasuerus, this is the freshest party, man. 7 days of this. This is bananas.
7: Yeah, I already know, man. It's going down.
5: Come on, Has. This how you doing it in this territory like that?
7: Sir, you
5: now,
7: already know.
5: You remember when you came to my kingdom, though, when my queen came out, she shut down the whole 7 days.
7: I remember.
5: Oh, yeah, that so what we can't wait. We can't wait to see what you was there. You remember?
8: She said you saw her?
5: Had the shimmery shimmeries.
8: Yeah, with the gold.
5: Come on now. So,
8: we
5: trying to see what your queen going to do, homie.
7: I got you. Hold on. Chamberlain, go grab Vashti and tell her to come down here real quick. All right, bet.
9: About to see, because you remember.
8: Yeah, I remember.
9: You was toe up. This is going to be crazy.
7: It's about to be live.
6: And later.
10: Queen Vashti?
11: Yes?
10: The king is requesting you at the party.
11: For what? I ain't doing all that. You want me to dance around them other kings? I'm just not doing that.
10: But they're kind of waiting for you.
11: Well, tell them that I am here with my girls, with these other queens, and we talking about what we want to do up in this piece, okay? Like, ain't nobody be dancing around for him. I am more than that. I'm not just dancing around all with them gaudy goblins and stuff. No, tell them I'm not coming. Nope.
6: And later.
5: She's your queen to be. Okay, tell them what the queen say. When she coming? When she coming? His Highness
10: desires. King, I'm sorry. She's not coming.
7: What?
8: You ain't got your house in order.
7: His queen ain't coming.
8: His queen.
7: Man, you better king up, dog.
5: I better check her.
7: Dog,
5: I'm on my way up there right now, bro.
7: Wait a minute, homie. Like, that's kind of the rule in the kingdom. Like, he ain't even.
5: And if your
7: I wish my queen.
5: My queen, man.
7: If your queen say, listen, Has, for real, low key. He right, low key, Has.
8: You got to set a standard, dog.
7: You got to end this right now, dog, because if the other kingdoms find out that you getting all queen down.
8: Right.
7: That's going to make us look like punks. I ain't no punk.
8: I ain't no punk.
7: I ain't no king punk. I'm a king, dog. So handle it, man. Handle it, Has.
5: I got you. I'm going to go up there right now.
6: And later.
5: You're not coming to the party. You're going to have to get out.
11: Fine, then. I'm ready to get out here anyway. This tent is way too gaudy with all these colors and all this gold stuff and all this chalice. Get my bags. Yeah, servant girl, get my bags. Do you hear me? I'm so sick of this. I can't stand you. I don't need you. I am an independent woman. What? Look at me. I am Bob. What? He tried.
5: You got me looking crazy out here in front of all these kings and stuff. What's up, man? For real, you tripping, man.
11: So? He gonna divorce me because I don't want to dance for his friends? You dance. You shake it. What? I'm not shaking nothing. I'm finna go. I'm out of here. I'm Queen Vashti Boo. Don't miss it.
5: All right, then. Bye.
11: Bye. Whatever.
4: Funny.
12: Y'all was a mess. She was a mess. He had to get rid of her.
4: She wasn't right. But y'all know what it is. We just want you to read the Word of God. We're having a good time with the Word of God because there's so much in it. And if you have a story that you want us to do from Scripture, give us a call at 972-331-5520. That's 972-331-5570. That's our hotline. All right, guys, there's more on the way. It's Get Up Mornings. Get up.
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1: Trending Topics is coming up next. And y'all, it's another food recall, this time on jalapeno peppers. What? Do you know how many places uses jalapeno peppers? Well, we're going to talk about it coming up next on Get Up Mornings with Erica Campbell.
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5: All right, family, here's what's trending, and I'm not understanding. Why aren't we monitoring this food? Like, we don't know what to eat anymore. A nationwide salmonella outbreak traced to jalapeno peppers from Mexico has spread far beyond the produce aisles, prompting a federal alert covering 18 meat and poultry products and additional recalls of prepared foods sold by major U.S. retailers. The Center for Disease Control and Prevention says the outbreak has sickened 345 people across 27 states and 36 hospitalizations, and so far no reported deaths. Now the CDC says traceback evidence identify jalapenos grown in Mexico and distributed by Coast Citrus distributors as the source of the multi-state outbreak. The expanding problem illustrates how one contaminated ingredient can move through the food supply and turn up in products shoppers might never associate with a jalapeno recall, including chicken wraps, beef burritos, salads, bowls, and other prepared foods. So Chipotle, Qdoba has removed all of their peppers from their line of food so far. Be mindful, guys. We'll post a story on our website for you to follow at GetUpErica.com. All right, you know, we're at the Stellar Awards and we are attending all of the events. Had an opportunity to hang out last night with Pastor Mike McBride and the Live Free team as they galvanate churches across the United States, giving them updates on what we can do better in our democracy, in our country, in our communities. And so last night was an amazing event. Thank you to Stephanie Andre Wilkerson, who invited us to that event. It was a great way to kick things off. Today is the actual Stellar kickoff. So we're going to be doing a reception as soon as we get out of here today. And of course, sitting in with our girl Melanie Pratt at Praise Charlotte. We doing the thing big. I'm telling you, we are all over everywhere. Griff is on panels tonight. I'm judging a contest. Erica's coming in. Tomorrow is the pre-show that he's hosting. It's a lot going on. If you're in and around the Charlotte area, coming in from all over the country, visit thestellarawards.com to find out more details. All right, family, if you're celebrating your birthday, you're celebrating today with Dawn Lewis. Our good friend Greg Lyons, who's actually doing his showcase tonight. Uncle G, his birthday is today. Jessie Thompson, her birthday is today. Blues Webb, drummer extraordinaire. And I call him my nephew, is Andre Lee. His birthday is today. And if it's your birthday, well, happy birthday from Get Up Mornings with Erica Campbell. Now here's Joy Taylor with a Daily Play.
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6: This is the Daily Play with Joy Taylor. After 18 remarkable seasons, Russell Westbrook, a.k.a. the Brody, is retiring. The fourth overall pick in the 2008 draft, played for seven different teams during his illustrious career. Russ made the triple-double cool, and then he made it seem easy, becoming the only player in NBA history to average a triple-double in four seasons. No one else has more than two triple-double seasons. Not only does Russ have the numbers, but he has the flair and the spice to go along with it. You either loved him or you hated him, but No matter how you felt, you had to respect how athletic he is and how hard he played, repping L.A. from the beginning, 2 years at UCLA and 18 years in the league. 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
6: 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He's on the way.

0: the end of our time. Thank you for rocking with us on this Thankful Thursday. We all getting ready for the Stellars. I hope I see you there. Listen, I know y'all are not shy. Y'all will definitely let us know. You are part of the Get Up Church, and we love getting to know you.
1: Get Up Nation.
0: Get Up Nation. I love it. Griff, I'm going to remember names like you. I'm going to have to write them down, though. Do you write them down, or you just be remembering people's names like that?
1: Well, I remember them most of the time, but when it's overwhelming a number of people, yeah, then I write them down because I don't want to miss.
0: Okay, I'm going to do my best, y'all. Don't hold me, but I'm going to try. All right, what y'all love about the show today?
2: Man, just getting ready for the Stellars, of course. So I love the Get Up poll question about music. Faith Walk was Let Your Light Shine. I love that. And the ENT, True Hollywood Bible Story is always.
3: Vashti.
0: Griff, have we muppified that one? Puppified?
1: The Vashti? No. I will reach out to our black puppeteers. I like that.
0: I love it. What'd you love about the show?
1: I learned about that new music y'all hit me on to.
0: Very nice.
1: I told you. I can still learn. I'm not old enough to not want to learn no more.
0: Listen, me too. We all learning, growing. Let's all grow and learn. All right, guys, let's end with a word of prayer. Lord Jesus, we just thank you and praise you so much for this day, for this opportunity to play great gospel music, to encourage someone's soul. Lord, let us be an encouragement to someone.

0: someone today. Let us help lift someone's spirits. And Lord, for those that are low, lift theirs, God. Cover them with your blood. Keep them safe from all hurt, harm, and danger. Let them feel your joy. I thank you that your healing virtue is flowing from the crown of their head to the sole of their feet. I thank you, God, they are lacking nothing and missing nothing. I thank you that you're supplying all of their needs according to your riches and glory. I thank you, God, that we desire you more than things, God, because you are what we need. Your wisdom, your strength, your love, your joy. And so we praise you, we thank you, we glorify you, we magnify you. In your holy son Jesus' name we pray. Thank God. Amen.
1: Amen.
0: Amen. Amen. All right, y'all have a good one, and we'll see you tomorrow. Faith walking.
2: Love talking.
1: Enjoy living.
0: 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Bye, everybody.
1: Love you, mama.
0: Bye.

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1: You know, there are songs we sang years ago that when you sing them now, the charismatics challenge us and say, so you have no scripture for that song. Your song is not scripturally sound. But many of the songs that our forefathers sang were not based upon scripture. It was based out of experience. They experienced things and they went through things. And sometimes in the fields, I'm told, because I'm not that old, that was a way they would signal one another. Tell them how to meet each other at different places, how things could go for them. I just need to hear that in my ear that I can kind of get it. Sometimes after they'd worked all day, they wanted to just meet together and have prayer.

see somebody that didn't work in the field that day, and they didn't know where all those folks were going. They would run to the door, wonder, where's everybody going? Everybody keep passing my house. Where they going? So

0: That's new music right there from Joanne Rosario. Still on the throne. That's one of my new favorites right there. We are Glory 98.5, Carolina's number one station for gospel music. I am Robin. Hope you are well. Appreciate you so much for sharing your day with me. If you are celebrating your birthday today, you are celebrating with the one and only Trey Nicholson. Coming up next hour, we got to talk how he is celebrating his birthday starting at 3 o'clock today. So you don't want to miss out on that. Plus, as we get through this work day together, we're going to start with some powerful word, and it's on the way. You know, when something didn't work out as planned. Yeah, that word is coming. I'll share it with you right after Reverend Timothy Wright. Jesus, Jesus, Jesus is going to get it started. Plus, one of your favorites from CC Winans. I've got Dawkins and Dawkins, and the latest from Travis Green, Leper Song. I've got all of those and more next.
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4: Want to tell you a little story. There was an old mother who lived in New Orleans who was displaced by Hurricane Katrina. She lost everything that she had, her home, car, family. And when they evacuated her, they sent her to a shelter between New Orleans and Baton Rouge. And while she sat there on a cot that they had provided for her, she had been without food and water and the necessities, and she began to cry. She started to shed tears. But while she was crying, she thought on the goodness of the Lord. And she started singing this little song.

0: Come on, help me say that. Jesus, Jesus, Jesus. I need some help.
1: Jesus, Jesus, Jesus.
0: Come on, lift your voice and say, Jesus, Jesus, Jesus. Come on. Jesus, Jesus. Well, a young man walked up to her and said, Mother, why are you calling on Jesus? Shouldn't you be calling on FEMA? Shouldn't you be calling on the Red Cross, Salvation Army? Or better yet, shouldn't you be calling on President Bush and Cheney and those? And she said, son, you don't understand. There's a reason why I'm calling on that name. Because that's the name that's above every name. And she said, there's a reason why I'm calling on that name, Jesus. And you know what she told that young boy? She said, come here, let me tell you why I call on that name. Savior, Savior, Savior. Come on, help me say that.
1: Savior, Savior, Savior.
0: Anybody know him as the Savior?
1: Savior, Savior, Savior.
0: What's his name?

The paramedics was rushing by with a stretcher. They had an old man on the stretcher that had a seizure because he couldn't get his medication and his prescription. And she stopped him and said, "Where are you taking this man?" They said, "We're trying to get him over to the triage unit and get him some medical attention." She said, "Let me look at him." And while she was looking at the old man, a young girl came up with a baby in her arm, and the baby had a fever. She said, "Let me look at the baby too." And the young boy said, "Why you want to look at these folks? Why you want to look at these folks?" You know what she told him? "Healer, healer, healer." That's what the old mother said. "Healer, healer, healer." I wish y'all would help me say that up in here. Come on. "Healer, healer, healer."

The exit door. Folks was rushing over to the exit door to see what was going on. They was making a lot of noise, and somebody sent a note, and it said there were 3 tractor trailers out there with food, water, and medicine, and

latest Leper song, and you can see him perform it live at this year's Carolinas Mind, Body, and Soul Expo, Friday, September 18th, SIMT, right here in Florence. 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Today's word is coming from the NIV version of Proverbs 19:21. Many are the plans in a person's heart, but it is the Lord's purpose that prevails. You know, sometimes what feels like a setback is simply a redirection. You know, we can make a plan, prepare for it, pray over it, and still watch the whole thing change. That doesn't automatically mean you fail. Sometimes God closes that door because the destination requires a different route. Don't confuse a changed plan with a ruined purpose. We always got to trust our Father with everything, including our plans. On the way, some great music. Daryl Walls, along with PJ Morton. Abel is on the way. Praise on Go, Canton Jones, the Canton Spirituals, and Renee Spearman, You Chose Me, and more next.

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0: This is a News 13 Network weather update. I'm meteorologist Hannah Rahner. Temperatures are going to be staying above average for today. Heat advisory is back once again. Feel like temperature will be over 105. The actual temperature around 98 degrees. We're going to deal with a few showers and thunderstorms during the afternoon. Mid-70s tonight, and Friday is the peak of the heat. 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
1: Thank you, God, for giving us our identity in you. We can know who we are because we know whose we are. And we don't have to work for your approval. 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

0: 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Renee Spearman, Kim Burrell, Montel Jordan, right there with You Chose Me. A special birthday for Trey Nicholson. Of course, today is the day. He's getting his Stellar Awards weekend started a little early. Yeah, he's in Charlotte. Catch him today at 3 o'clock live as he's hanging out with some of the nominees and also some of your favorite gospel recording artists that are in town for the big award show in Charlotte. Yeah, like Dante Pride, Anthony Brown, Michaela, Jonathan McReynolds, J.J. Harrison, Jason Nelson, and more. Yeah, if you want those exclusives, 3 o'clock today, make sure you are listening as the Stellar Awards is set to tape this Saturday. You will be able to catch it as it's set to air August 29th on the Stellar Awards Network and that following day on BET. On the way, some great music for you. Pastor Charles Jenkins, William Murphy III, also Pastor Mike Jr. is coming up, and she is nominated for a Stellar Award. Miss Nia Allen, her latest featuring Major, Just You Wait, is next.
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That's the latest from Nia Allen featuring Major with Just You Wait, as Nia Allen is nominated for a Stellar Award, for her single Lord, I Love You. Major is not nominated, but he's actually going to be hosting the pre-Stellar Awards. Yeah, so he's going to be a part of that weekend as well. You know, the Stellar Awards is hosted by Kirk Franklin this year. Yeah, he's coming back to the Stellars. I know this one is going to be a great one, as it's the 41st annual Stellar Awards. Coming up next hour, as we get ready to ease into the afternoon, of course, I've got your midday motivation on the way. A little something for you to nest on. That's coming. Plus, a little later on, you know, we've got that powerful word for you on this Thursday. All compliments of Pastor Linda D. Bailey, New Jerusalem Apostolic Church. That word is coming up for you at One Friend. You don't want to miss out on that. Plus, some great music in gospel. John P. Key is ready for you. Plus, some Cardi Cortez is coming. Javon Dewan and the Trap Stars, who is performing at this year's Stellar Awards. And Always Be Good, the latest from Anthony Brown and Group Therapy, and more next.

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0: 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I'm meteorologist Hannah Rahner. Temperatures are going to be staying above average for today. Heat advisory is back once again. Feel like temperature will be over 105. The actual temperature around 98 degrees. We're going to deal with a few showers and thunderstorms during the afternoon. Mid-70s tonight, and Friday is the peak of the heat. 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

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I've got your midday motivation on the way. A little something for you to nest on. It's coming right here on Glory 98.5.

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1: 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I bet you won't put your hands on it. All right, I'm gonna try it like this.

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1: You'll never stop believing. I mean, life will give you plenty of reasons to lower your expectations. You'll have moments that don't make sense, prayers that seem unanswered, and seasons that last much longer than you thought they would. But don't let what you see make you forget what you believe. Keep believing when that door hasn't opened. Keep believing when the answer hasn't come. Keep believing when you've tried before and it didn't work out. You know, faith isn't pretending that everything is perfect. It's knowing that even when you can't see what God is doing, He's still working. So keep your heart open. Keep showing up. Keep doing your part. Keep believing that things can change, that prayers can be answered, that doors can be opened, and that your story can still take a turn you never expected. You've come too far, friend, to let one difficult season convince you that God is finished. Never stop believing. What you can't see today may be exactly what God is preparing for tomorrow. Just a little something for you to nest on, friend.

0: Glory 98.5, Carolina's number one station for gospel music. Always be good. Anthony Brown and Group Therapy right there, who they will be hanging out with Trey Nicholson today. So make sure you're listening out, as it's all about the Stellar Awards this weekend. Anthony Brown is going to be a part of the show, along with many others like Michaela, Jonathan McReynolds, JJ Harrison, Jason Nelson, and more. He's got a great lineup as he is celebrating his birthday in Charlotte. Yeah, it's going to be a great time as we are celebrating the Stellar Awards weekend. Don't forget to follow us on all socials to get those highlights. Facebook, follow us at Glory985, and also Instagram, follow us at Glory985SC. On the way, get ready for some powerful word. I know I need it, friend, to get through the rest of this day. All compliments of Pastor Linda D. Bailey, New Jerusalem Apostolic Church. She's coming up at 1, plus some great music. Get ready. PJ Morton's Mercy and more next.
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1: 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Just play the game one way. 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

This is a News 13 Network weather update. I'm meteorologist Hannah Rahner. Temperatures are going to be staying above average for today. Heat advisory is back once again. Feel like temperature will be over 105. The actual temperature around 98 degrees. We're going to deal with a few showers and thunderstorms during the afternoon. Mid-70s tonight, and Friday is the peak of the heat. 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Glory.

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3: Praise the Lord, praise the Lord, to God be the glory. Hallelujah. What a mighty God we serve. And I can truly say, if it had not been for the Lord, my God, that was on our side, where would we be? Yes, I'm back today with prayer. I shared with you all that the Lord laid on my heart to go in prayer. So we will not be a sermon, it will not be a lesson, but until God releases me, we will be going in a prayer on Thursdays until God say enough is enough. And I know without a shadow of a doubt, you know without a shadow of a doubt, if there ever was a time for us to pray, my God, now is the time. I want to share with you all that my family now is experiencing the loss of a loved one, and I have some around me. Their families are experiencing the loss of loved ones. All of us know that crime is up. We know things are just chaotic and seem like things are just falling apart. And one thing I found out about God, and I'm quite sure you can relate to me, that anytime God lay it on our heart or lead us or guide us into doing something, it's for a reason. So you have to remember that God knows it all. He sits high and he looks low. So he knows what's going on. And many times in life, God will lead us to do a thing knowing that up the road, something is waiting that's worse than what you're going through. So today, I want to say to the glory of God, I thank God for you all. I don't know what you're going through. I don't know what you're up against. But one thing I do know, there's a God who knows it all. And I want you to be encouraged because God is going to see us through. And be not dismayed. Whatever be tied, God will take care of you. I know it can get rough. I know. And as I love to say, many times in life, we go through things and we can't talk about it. We can't tell anyone about it because it's personal. But I'm so glad Jesus knows all about our struggles. And if you just cast your cares on him, I guarantee you, he will deliver you. Let us pray. Father God, in the name of Jesus, Lord God, we are standing in a time where things are so crucial. And Father God, we know that our world is filled with events and situations, my God, that can cause so much heartache, so much pain, so much disappointment. Lord God, anxiety on this side, fear on that side. But God, if we really be honest and admit it, some of these things are so overwhelming. And you know, Father God, you said in your word for us not to fret, for us not to worry. But God, some of these things, they come at us in such a way that we try not to worry, but we find ourselves worrying. And Lord God, many things, Father, we worry about because we can't see the end of the road. But Father God, you told us in your word that we are to walk by faith and not by sight. And Father, one of the things that cause us to worry so when we're dealing with our loved ones, when we're dealing with families, when we're dealing even with ourselves, when we're dealing with our friends, Father God, those things seem to come in and smother us. But God, we want to tell you thank you today. We want to tell you that thank. We want to thank you today. And Father God, we want to thank you for protecting us, protecting our loved ones, keeping them from all harm, keeping them, Lord God, from emotional, physical, and spiritual, praise God, pressures of life. And Father God, in your name, help us, my God, that when worry creeps in, Lord God, give us the mind. Hallelujah. Give us the mind to go in prayer. Give us the mind to start calling on your holy name. Give us the mind, my God. Hallelujah. To trust you, to believe in you, to walk with you, to talk with you. Father God, when the pressures of life come, Lord God, give us a prayer that we can ask you for protection, because we know that protection, praise God, through prayer is a powerful way in the name of Jesus to gain assurance of safety. And Father God, we are promised. We are promised by you. We are promised through your word, my God, that you are faithful. Hallelujah. And that you will protect us. Lord God, I thank you. I thank you this day, Lord God, for being a God of your word. Lord God, I thank you for prayer. I thank you for prayer, my God. Prayer for protection. Lord God, prayer for everything that we need. Lord God, I thank you for prayer today. My God, being our lifeline. Lord God, that connects us to you. And then, God, I have to talk to you personal right here. And I know someone else can agree with me today. But, God, I thank you for prayer. Lord God, prayer to help calm, praise God, my nerves. Prayer to help calm my fears. Prayer to help restore, praise God, our peace of mind. Lord God, I know I'm not the only one. Father God, in the name of Jesus, that the devil is constantly attacking our minds, attacking, praise God, our peace, and attacking, Lord God, hallelujah, our trust in you. But God, the devil is a liar. Lord God, because greater are you, God, hallelujah, in us, Lord God, than the devil in this world. And Father God, when the weights of the world, Lord God, seems to be too much for us. Lord, when the weights of the world, Lord God, seem more than we can bear, Lord God, give us a mind. Lord God, speak to our heart. Lord God, calm us down. Lord God, help us to see that we need to take a moment, Lord God, and ease away, Lord God, into our secret closet, oh God, and call on your holy and righteous name, because Father God, you said, Lord God, if we call on you, Lord, you would answer us. Lord God, if we call on you, you will protect us. If we call on you, you will be a very present help. Father God, right now, in the name of Jesus, Lord God, we are here, and I know you got your eyes on us. And Lord God, give us the words, Lord God, that when we go in prayer, give us the words we need, Lord God, to pray. Hallelujah, Father God. Lord, I've heard you said in your word that a man know not what to pray for as they ought to, but the Spirit, my God, intercedes for us. Lord God, with groanings, oh God, that cannot be other. Lord God, it's going to come a time in our life. Oh God, we're going to be weighted down. We're going to be burdened down. But oh God, I'm so glad we have a God, oh God, that prays for us. I'm so glad we have a God that sends the Holy Spirit, oh God, to intercede for us. And Father God, tonight, today, God, we want to say thank you. Thank you for being the God of our salvation. We thank you, Lord God, that you are God. Hallelujah, that told us that the steps of a good man, my God, they are ordered by the Lord. And God, I thank you. Yes, I do. Yes, I do. I thank you, Lord, for ordering our steps. I thank you, Lord. Hallelujah. You're the great physician. And just like the natural physician, order our medication. Lord God, I thank you for every prescription. Lord God, that you write for us, your people. God, can I stop right here, Bennett? And just glorify your name. Can I stop right here, God, for 1 minute and just give you the glory? Can I stop right here 1 minute and glorify your holy name? Can I stop right here 1 minute and exalt you and lift you up? Can I stop right here? Let you know how much we love you, how much we appreciate you, how much we adore you, how much, Lord God, hallelujah, we exalt your holy name. Can I stop right here? Lord God, and let you know how much we appreciate you. Can I stop right here and let you know that we know that if it had not been for you, God, on our side, God, where would we be today? God, I just want to stop right here today, and I just want to glorify you. Yes, I'm coming to you. Yes, I'm praying for you, your people. Yes, I'm praying for myself. But God, I just feel the need today just to exalt your holy name. Just to glorify you, to let you know, God, hallelujah. We are not ignorant, God, to know where all of our blessings come from. We got to tell you, thank you, hallelujah, in the midst of our troubles. We got to tell you, thank you, in the midst of our heartaches. Thank you, in the midst of our pain. Thank you, in the midst of our shortcomings. No, we hadn't been good all our lives. No. Hallelujah. We've done some things we ought not to do. But I'm so glad in the name of Jesus that you take our sins, put them in the sea of forgetfulness, never to rise again. And Father God, after being saved, sometimes, God, we don't talk right. We don't think right. We don't walk right. We don't act right. But God, I thank you, God. You told us, Lord God, all we got to do, Lord, is repent of our sins. Come back, regroup. My God, and get it right. Lord God, I pray for the body of Christ. I pray, Lord God, for the sinner. I pray for the weak. I pray for the strong. I pray, God, for every situation. My God, under the heavens today. Oh, God, you know all about it, God. It is you that have made us and not we ourselves. We are your people, Lord, and the sheep of your pasture. And we want to say thank you, Lord. I got to come back, God, and say thank you, hallelujah, for knowing the steps, oh, God, of a righteous man. I want to thank you, God, for ordering our steps in you, God. I want to thank you, God, when you order our steps, you order victory in it. When you order our steps, you order deliverance in them. When you order our steps, you order victory over situations. When you order our steps, you order coming out or sickness, Lord God. When you order our steps, you order a peace of mind. When you order our steps, you order peace in our homes. When you order our steps, you order peace on the jobs. For those that are calling on your name, going through one thing or another on the job, I want to thank you, God. When you order our steps, you order deliverance, oh, God, for your people everywhere. Oh, God, far and near. Father God, in the name of Jesus, Lord God, I cry out today for those that are standing on the corner, Lord God, with a sign in their hand, oh, God, saying that they're in need. But, God, I want to say this today. I know some may be in need, but we also know some. That's just a job, Lord God, that they do every day to stand on the corner. But, God, even that, they have a soul, my God, to be saved. And I ask you right now, if they're standing on these corners, and, Father God, it's not legit and it's not real and they're seeking money. God, touch their hearts. Give them a mind, my God, to get saved and get it right. and stop being fake and stop being phony. And Father God, those that are on the corner and they really in need, God, we ask you today, God, open doors for them, God. Make ways for them, Lord. Make ways right now in the name of Jesus. Touch our hearts, God. And my God, let us know it's all right, Lord God, to give. It's all right to help out. And they are legit and they are real. Lord God, I pray for the homeless today. Oh, yes, I do, God. It could have been me. It could have been somebody else. It could have been someone that's listening to me right now. But, oh, God, we thank you right now for shelter, Lord God, over our heads. And we trust and believe in you to supply shelter, Lord God, for those that are homeless. Oh, God, continue to make ways out of no way for those that are hungry, don't know where to go, don't know what to do. And, Father God, in the name of Jesus, touch the hearts of our local government, God. Help them, my God, to instill more avenues, God, for the homeless. Oh, God, and for those that are hungry, Lord God, as I look around and as I observe in the cities, God, I see them building up. I see them doing different things. Oh, God, and building parks and building recreation centers. But, oh, God, in the name of Jesus, I'm believing you, God, to touch hearts in our government, Lord, one way or the other. Local, Lord, or worldwide, give them a mind, my God, while they're building, Lord, to build a building for the homeless, God, to build the building for mothers on the street with children, for fathers with families, God, don't know what to do, don't know which way to turn. Father God, in the name of Jesus, why are they building, God, and building, God, and putting money, Lord God, in different things? Let them know, God, that you have some people, God, that need you, Jesus, and they need to help out and build something, Lord God, to help your people. Lord God, in the name of Jesus, I know you said in the last days that love would wax cold. But God, I'm crying out today in the midst, my God, of love being waxed cold. Will you make a way for your people, Lord, those that need you so bad? Will you touch hearts, God? Will you touch minds, God, in the name of Jesus? Somebody, Lord, need a light bill paid. Somebody, Lord, need a water bill paid. Somebody, Lord, need a mortgage paid. Somebody, Lord, need their rent paid. And they are legit, God. They're doing all they can, trying to make ends meet, but they don't have enough resources, my God, to help them out. Lord God, have mercy right now in the name of Jesus. And God, we thank you for being the God of our salvation. And oh God, why everything is going on, Lord God, send the spirit of salvation over the world right now like never before in the name of Jesus. Father God, let your spirit, oh God, overshadow this world right now and send the spirit, God, of salvation, my God, in the name of Jesus. We love you, God. We adore you, God. We glorify you, God. We magnify you, God. Send strength, Lord. Send strength right now. Send strength, Lord. Strength to your people, Lord. Strength in that time of weakness. Send it right now, God, in the name of Jesus. Lord God Almighty, touch hearts right now. Oh, God, touch minds right now. Give us the mind to call on your name. Give us the mind, hallelujah, to seek you, my God, like never before. Right now, God, in the name of Jesus, we crying out, hallelujah, for our children, Lord, and our children's children. Huh? We pray, God, for peace and protection over them right now in the name of Jesus. And then, God, we thank you. Got to thank you, Lord God, for all the businesses, oh God, that's operating right now. We want to thank you, Lord God, for touching supermarkets, for touching every organization, every situation, every store, God, that supply needs for your people, God. Touch right now, and Lord God, touch right now, and go with those, God, that they are making ends meet, Lord God, by their business. Oh, God, touch right now. Bless the businesses right now in the name of Jesus. And then, Father God, bless the farmer, Lord. Bless them right now. Bless the farmers, Lord. Hallelujah, God. Touch their crops, God, in the name of Jesus. Touch, Lord God. They are the ones, God. Hallelujah. Make it impossible, God, for your people to eat, God, and Lord God, to survive, God. And we ask you right now, get in the souls of the farmers, Lord. Get into the soil, God. Get into the animals, God. Make them healthy, God. Take out diseases, God, in the name of Jesus. Oh, God, bless those, Lord God, that's working, my God, in hospitals, in the name of Jesus. Go with doctors, God. Go with nurses, God. Go with all those, God, that's working in the hospitals. Go with all those that working in the medical field, God. Oh, God, go in convalescent home. Oh, God, go with the medics. Lord God, in the name of Jesus. God, every organization, every situation that's benefiting, God, your people everywhere, in the name of Jesus. Lord God, this world got to function, God. And you told us in your word, be in the world, but not of the world. And in order to be in the world, Lord God, and not of the world, we got to go along, Lord God, hallelujah, with the thing that you have ordained in the name of Jesus. You told us in your word, Lord God, to respect those that's in authority. You told us to pray for those that's in authority. And today, my God, we pray right now for those that are in authority. Oh, God, you said in your word that the law was for the lawless. And we thank you, Lord God, for all. Oh, yes, we do, God. We thank you, God. We thank you for the sheriff department. We thank you for the police department. We thank you for the FBI. Oh, yes, we do, God. We thank you for Secret Service. We thank you for all. But, Lord God, we know everybody that's working in these areas. Their heart is not right. We know some are crooked. We know some are doing some things. But, Father God, we trust in you to take us through. We trust in you to touch their hearts. We trust in you to take them through, God. You said in these last days, it would be evil times. You said in your word, God, it would be like the days of Noah. But God, hallelujah, the same God that saved Noah and his family. You're the same God that's going to save us and our families. And we thank you right now in the name of Jesus. Lord God Almighty, have your way, Lord. We thank you right now for your leading, God. We thank you for your protection. We thank you for your guiding. We thank you for your comfort. We thank you for your knowledge. We thank you for hope tonight in the name of Jesus. And God, we praise your holy and righteous name. Oh, Father God, in the name of Jesus, I come to you today, God, bowing down in my heart, in the name of Jesus, asking you, my God, for protection, God, from all evil, God, for your people, Lord, asking you, Father God, this day for protection from the devil, from the demons, from the evil ones, from our haters, from our enemies, from our backstabbers, from those, God, that scheming and plotting, those that dig in ditches. I come today, God, asking you, God, to cover your people, to keep them, God, in the name of Jesus. My heart, my God, is bowed down to you right now, in the name of Jesus. And oh, Father God, in the name of Jesus, I ask you right now to cover our children and even go with the adults, Lord God, that's allowing the television to lead them in the wrong direction, for allowing the internet to lead them in the wrong direction. I come today, God, asking you, God, to help us, God, not to get caught up in things that will lead us away from you, oh God, but give us what we need to draw us closer to you in the name of Jesus. Oh God, I ask you this day. Oh, I ask you right now, God, this day in the name of Jesus. Oh God, I remember, oh God, in the word of God, oh God, when Job, hallelujah, was going through, hallelujah, but before he got there, Father God, in the name of Jesus, I remember when Satan showed up, and Father God, in the name of Jesus, you asked Satan, where are you going? And Satan said, I'm going up and down, to and fro, up in the earth, seeking whom I may devour. And oh God, I heard you when you asked him, have you considered my servant Job? Hallelujah. Glory to God. I believe, Father God, in the name of Jesus, you got something, God, you know you can depend on. You got something, God, you know that's faithful to you. You got something, God, that's praying and calling on your holy name. You got something, God, that will not bow down to the devil. And I can hear Satan saying to you, you got a hedge around them, just like you had around Job. You got a divine hedge. And I thank you, Lord God, for having a hedge around us, God, and protecting us, God. And I thank you, God, that you're not going to let it down, that you're going to keep covering us. You're going to keep protecting us. God, I praise you right now. God, I glorify you right now. I thank you, Lord God, for your hedge all around us, with your strength and your might, keeping us, God. I thank you right now, in the name of Jesus. Oh, God, for how you let us be covered in your refuge, how you keep us, hallelujah, with peace, my God, in the name of Jesus. I thank you, God, for the hedge around us, that we can sing dying songs. We can exalt your name. We can lift you up, and we can praise you, God. I thank you, hallelujah, right now, my God, for your shout, my God, of protection. I thank you, Lord God, you said in your word, if we lift you up, hallelujah, you will draw us unto you. And Father God, I thank you right now for being our shield, for being our protector. Thank you, God, for allowing us to find favor. Hallelujah, in your name. I realize if it had not been for the Lord on your side, where would we be, God? And I just want to say thank you right now. I want to praise you right now. I want to glorify you right now. I want to lift you up right now. You rise, hallelujah. You rise, God, of all the praise. So right now, God, in the name of Jesus, we thank you, God, for helping us through these trying times. I want to thank you, God, for keeping us with a right mindset. I want to thank you, God, for keeping us with our mind stayed on you. I want to thank you, God, for the peace that passes all understanding, keeping our hearts and our minds. And Father God, in the name of Jesus, I ask you, God, not to let us be conformed to this world, but be transformed by the renewing of our minds. We thank you now. And we thank you, a God. Thank you for being a God that you cannot lie. You will not lie. You shall not lie. That you always, always be with us to the end of this world. And I ask you in the name of Jesus, help us, your people, to be everything that you sent your son Jesus to die for. So God, we ask you now, help us by your power, by your spirit, in the mighty name of Jesus we pray. Amen, amen, and amen. Praise God, I want to say to you today, just keep on praying. The Lord is nigh. Just keep on praying. He'll hear your cry. The Lord has promised, and his word is true. Just keep on praying. He'll answer you. I want you to know today that God loves you, and I love you, and I want to encourage you to look to the hills from which cometh your help, knowing that all of your help comes from the Lord. And Father God, we thank you, God. Oh, God, we thank you for being our keeper. Oh, Lord, we thank you, God, for being a shade, my God, on our right hand. Oh, God, I thank you right now. Oh, God, for protecting us from all evil. We thank you right now, God. Oh, God, for guarding over our soul in the name of Jesus. We thank you, Lord God, for guarding us. Oh, God, our going out, God, our coming in, Lord, from this time, God, and forever, in the name of Jesus. Oh, God, we pray, God, we pray, God, for all our emotional, oh, God, and physical, oh, God, and spiritual protection, right now, in the name of Jesus. Oh, God, keep us from evil, Lord. God, help us right now, God, to trust you, God, as our refuge, as our strength. Oh, God, I thank you now. Somebody going through, God, wrestling with the mind, God, enemy trying to take their mind, God. But, oh, God, right now, God, I stand in the gap. Oh, God, and I cry out for them in the name of Jesus. Oh, God, I pray, God, that you guard their minds. Oh, God, and keep them, God, from every suicidal, oh, God, mindset. Oh, God, keep them, God, from having nervous breakdowns, having anxieties, in the name of Jesus. Father God, my God, in the name of Jesus, keep their minds, God, from harmful situations, and grant them, my God, hallelujah, Jesus, help us. Grant them, Lord, discernment, God, to recognize you, to recognize the truth, to recognize, God, that you love them, that they are somebody, that you want them, you want to take care of them, you want to be there for them. Father God, in the name of Jesus, I pray, God, that you'll make them strong, God. You'll make them courageous. Lord God, my God, in the presence of danger, God, cover us, your people. Lord God Almighty, we're living in a dangerous time. And God, we need you, Lord. We need you right now. Oh, God, help us to realize that we are overcomers in the name of Jesus. I heard you said, Jesus, that you are an overcomer and that we can overcome as well. And oh, God, right now, Jesus, somebody, Lord, need to overcome. Woo! Hallelujah. Hallelujah. Yes, yes, yes. You can make it, baby. You can make it, sir. You can make it, ma'am. You can overcome it. Whatever is holding you right now, whatever is squeezing you right now, that problem that you're going through right now, yes, yes, I'm talking to you. You can overcome it. You can overcome it because God has given you power to overcome. God has given you power over all unclean spirits. Hold your head up. Come on, come on. You can overcome it. Hallelujah. You can overcome. Hallelujah. That oppression, that depression, you can overcome it. Hallelujah. Jesus overcome just for us to overcome. And if you're following Jesus, and if you done picked up your cross, and you're following him, you're going over, baby. You're not going under. You're going over in the name of Jesus. Lord, help us, my God, to recognize, hallelujah, that we are overcomers, that we are victors, and we are not victims. Lord God, somebody needs you right now. Lord God, touch them right now, from the crown of their heads to the sole of their feet, inside out, outside in. Touch, touch, touch, touch right now, God. We bind the forces of hell that would come against them. Right now, God, we come against every demon, every devil, every spirit that would come to destroy them, to destroy their minds, to destroy their homes, to destroy their families, to destroy their finances. Hallelujah. We thank you, God, for being our source, for being our strength. Help us, God, to recognize that we are more than conquerors. Through you, my God, that loves us. Help us, God. Help us, God, to stand, woo, regardless of the test. Help us, God, to stand and endure hardness as a good soldier. And God, Father God, in the name of Jesus, help us to stand when we're going through help us to stand when we're being wronged. Help us to stand when our rights are being taken. Lord God, help us. Help us, God. Help us, God. Help us not to fight back. Help us not, God, hallelujah, to get involved in things that's more, hallelujah, than we can handle. But help us, God, to cast our cares, my God, on you, knowing that you care for us. Help us, God, to rest in your shadow. Hallelujah. Help us, God, to live in your spiritual shelter. Help us, God, to know without a shadow of a doubt that you will, that you shall, that you're going to provide all of our needs according to your riches in glory. God, help us, Lord. Help us, Lord. Help us, Lord. Help us, Lord, to look to the hills. Woo! God, you got to help me. You got to help me. Help us, Lord, to look to the hills. My God, from which cometh our help, knowing that all of our help, my God, comes from you, God. Help us to know, God, that the only safe place and the only safety, my God, is in you, Jesus. You the only safe place. Father God, in the name of Jesus, we're not even safe in our homes. We're not safe in the hospitals. You're not safe in no place. Hallelujah. You're not even safe in the jailhouse. Hallelujah. You're not safe, God. And the only safe place and the only safety place is in the name, woo, of Jesus. In the name of Jesus. In the name of Jesus. And Father God, in the name of Jesus, we thank you for being with us in our homes. We thank you for being with us everywhere we go. And Father God, help us to call on the name of the Lord every day of our life. And Father God, in the name of Jesus, as we step into each day that you allow us to live, oh, God, help me, Jesus. Help me, Jesus. Help me, Jesus. Father God, help us to stay in a humble place. Help us, God, not to get heady and high-minded. Help us, God, not to think more of ourselves than we ought to. Help us, God, not to look down on your people. Help us, God, not to criticize, find fault. Help us, God, not to sit on the throne and get in your seat and judge your people. Help us, God, not to be judges and not to be jurors, but let you, God, do what you do best. Judge your people. Judge this world. Judge your creation. Father God, in the name of Jesus, help us, your people. Hallelujah. Come on, Holy Ghost, to stop pointing fingers. hallelujah, at one another, God, but get together in unity, God, and in love, and call on the name of the Lord. Help us, God, to be concerned one about the other in the name of Jesus. Come on, Jesus. Come on, Jesus. Come on, Jesus. Come on, Jesus. Help us, God, and put us, my God, under your love and care in the name of Jesus. Come on, God. Help us, God, to put on, Lord, the whole armor of God that we may be able, God, to stand in these last and evil days. Help us, God, to make sure, God, we have on our shield. Oh, God, help us, God, to make sure your grace, your mercy, and your love is a part of our armor, God, in the name of Jesus. So what the good, my God, is it going to do us if we dress up in you but don't have love one for the other? What good, God, is it going to do us to dress up in you and could care less about our fellow man? What good, God, is it going to do us to do everything you call us to do, but hallelujah, have no compassion, have no concern, hallelujah, for your people, God? I heard you say it in your word, God, love ye one another. I heard you say it in your word. How can we say that we love you and never seen you, but we look upon the faces, God, of your people every day, my God? How in the world can we love you? That's what you said, God. That's what you said. And can't love our fellow man, Father God, in the name of Jesus. Oh, God, create in us, oh, God, a clean heart. And God, renew, my God, a right spirit on the inside, that we can love you and love your people, that we can love our enemies, that we can love those that despitefully use us. Oh, God, love, love, love, love, love, love, love, love gonna get us out of here. Hallelujah. Help us, Lord. Help us, Lord, to take inventory. Come on, Jesus. Come on, Jesus. Help us, God, to take inventory and check our love. Look at the gauge. Oh, God, oh, God, oh, God. Help us, God, to look at the gauge in our hearts and see where the gauge, hallelujah, of love is leaning. Hallelujah. What direction the gauge is pointing on. Is it going to full or is it going to empty? Help us, God, hallelujah, to ask you to teach us, my God, how to love, my God, one another, Lord. Help us, God, to teach us, Lord. Come on, God. Come on, teach us, Jesus. Come on, Jesus. Come on, Jesus. Come on, Jesus. Teach us, Lord. Hallelujah. Teach us, Lord, hallelujah, how to walk in the path of righteousness. Teach us, Lord, and help us to realize that you are God of love. And regardless of what we say or do, and if we don't have love, Lord God, we don't have you, because you say it in your word that you are love. Hallelujah. And I know you love, because you said in your word that you so love us that you sent Jesus, your only begotten son, my God, hallelujah, to die for us. If that's not love, I don't know what love is. And Father God, you want us, your people, oh God, to stand in the gap and intercede for our brothers, for our sisters, for the sinner man, for the thief, the robber, the murderer. Oh, God, you want us to stand in the gap and cry loud and spare not and pray for those that don't know you in the pardon of the sin. Lord God, every soul that's saved before they got saved, they were such, hallelujah, Hallelujah. Before they got saved, they were doing the same thing. Before we got saved, we were liars. We were thieves. We were murderers. We were robbers. But you had mercy on us, God, and you saved us. So don't let us, those of us, my God, that saved, don't let us forget, my God, from which we came. Those of us that saved, don't let us forget the muck and the mire that you brought us out of. Those of us that are saved, help us not to look down, my God, on our fellow man. Those of us that are saved, help us to take our nose up out of the air and get down, hallelujah, with our brothers, our sisters, and the sinner, and cry out and plead, hallelujah. You sent Jesus for souls to be saved, and God, help us, God, to be about our Father business. Help us, God, to go into the hedges and the highways and the byways. Look under the rocks. Look everywhere we can look and cry loud and let men and women, boys and girls know Jesus loves you. This I know, for the Bible tells me so. Look to ones to him belong. I know you're weak, but Jesus is strong. We got to let, my God, everyone we come in contact with, we got to let them know, God, we got to let them know, God, that time is winding up. We got to let them know, God, that you're soon to come. We got to let them know, God, they don't have to stay in the shape that they're in, that the potter wants to put them back together again. We got to let them know, God, there's a better place. There's a better place. And this world, my God, is not our home. We are just pilgrims. We are just journeying through this land, because this is not the land, my God, you made for us to stay forever. But there is a land, my God, in the name of Jesus. The streets are paved with gold. Hallelujah. There is a land you have for us that you want us to stay forever and ever and ever and eternally, my God, with you. So God, help us, Lord. Those of us that are called by your name, give us a mind to go to work and work, my God, like never before. Somebody work for me. Somebody prayed for me. Somebody cried out for me, and you saved me. And if we cry out for our fellow man, God, I know you will save them. Hallelujah. Somebody feeling busted. Somebody feeling disgusted. Somebody feeling all alone. Some elderly person sitting at home feeling like nobody cares, but the devil is a liar. Jesus, you care. And those of us that have the love of God, we care. We may not know your name. We may not know your address, but we care, because if Jesus knows you, we know you in Jesus. And Father God, somebody's all alone. Hallelujah. Don't know what to do. Don't know how to do. But let them know. Call. Call on the name of the Lord. Call on the name of the Lord. And you said if we call you, you would answer us.

day in and day out. Father God, some of us, the devil tried to kill us. Some of us, he's still trying to take us out. But I thank you, God, for covering up every ditch that the devil has dug. I thank you, God, for changing every road and direction that the devil tried to lead us down. And I thank you, God, that you didn't let us take any detours, but you kept us on the highway of holiness. Thank you, God, for walking in the beauty of holiness. Thank you, God. I got to say it again. I must say it again. Thank you, God, for keeping us safe from all unforeseen dangers of every day that you have allowed us to be here on earth. And I thank you, God, for guarding us against every negative thing that the devil has sent out against us. God, I got to thank you. God, I got to thank you. Not only for myself, but God, I thank you for my fellow man. I thank you, God, for being that beacon of love, that beacon of peace for your people everywhere. I want to thank you, God, for your love that's shining so bright in all of us and bringing us to the light. Father God, in the name of Jesus, God, I got to cut off now, and God knows I don't want to cut off now. But God, I got to say to you, God, we trust you, Jesus. We trust you, Jesus. We trust you. We trust you with our heart. We trust you with our mind. We trust you with the love that you have given us in our heart. We trust you. Hallelujah. You taking us in your hands. We trust you. Your all-wise, knowing, watchful eyes that's watching over us. We trust you, God, for being our shepherd that watches over your flock. We thank you, God. Hallelujah, Jesus. We trust you for leading us away from every low-down, dirty thing that the devil is trying to lead us into. God, we thank you for leading us away from the snares of the devil, from the snares of our enemy. Father God, we thank you right now. God, we give you the glory. We give you the honor, my God. And God knows we give you the praise. In the mighty name of Jesus, we pray. Amen, amen, amen. And before I close, I want to say to you this day, be encouraged, no matter what's going on. You'll make it all right, but you got to be strong. Listen, be encouraged. I know it's hard, and I know things can get impossible, but you just hold on to Jesus. He's going to work it out, you see. I don't know your situation, and you don't know mine. But one thing I do know, we have a God divine that know what to do, when to do, how to do, and every time to do. And today, I want to touch and agree with you that regardless of what life brings, we're not going to give up on God. I want to touch and agree with you this day that we're going to be steadfast and unmovable, always abounding in the work of the Lord, because as much as we know without a shadow of a doubt, our labor is not in vain. So I say to you today, hold your head up. Keep on trusting and believing, and knowing that no weapon formed against you. No, baby. It's not going to prosper. Because if God be for us, who can be against us? I want you to know today that I love you. But most of all, Jesus

0: loves you. And for that reason, he's going to take care of you. Be blessed.
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3: 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A special thanks again to Pastor Linda D. Bailey right there, New Jerusalem Apostolic Church. Every Thursday, she is blessing us with some powerful word. And tomorrow, we've got you. Yeah, Bishop Michael Blue, Door of Hope Christian Church. He's on every Tuesday and Friday. A little word, I tell you, gets you far, especially while you are working. Tomorrow at 1, you don't want to miss out. Especially some great music you don't want to miss out on, as we've got all of your favorites in gospel on the way, like Kalante Gavin is coming. J.J. Harrison, who's going to be hanging out with Trey Nicholson today starting at 3 o'clock. I've got Nothing Else on the way. Plus Tasha Page Lockhart and Tabla Mann, her latest Hello God, and more next.
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5: Carolina's weather. This is a News 13 Network weather update. I'm meteorologist Hannah Rauner. Temperatures are going to be staying above average for today. Heat advisory is back once again. Feel like temperature will be over 105. The actual temperature around 98 degrees. We're going to deal with a few showers and thunderstorms during the afternoon. Mid-70s tonight, and Friday is the peak of the heat. 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

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It was your blood, your blood that saved me.

Awards weekend as she's nominated for four. Tamela Mann right there with her latest Hello God right here on Glory 98.5 as we're getting ready for some things you're working on in the community, maybe some things over at your church. Let us know and we can help you spread the word, like Amwell Women in Christ Ministries. They've got a big event that's happening, The Power of a Woman. Women on the move. Empower, inspire, and transform. Hey, save the date, friend. It's happening September 25th and 26th. And they're located at 367 Bass Road right there in Pamplico. The mayor of Florence, Reverend Lathonia Barnes, is going to be the keynote speaker, a.k.a. Miss Peaches. It's going to be a great time. And just like that, if you got something happening, we can let everyone know. Log on to glory985.com. Click on Church and Community News. You'll be able to either upload a flyer. And if you do upload a flyer, make sure it includes the location. Address is always a great thing. And of course, if you don't have a flyer, you can give us the who, what, when, and where, and we will handle the rest. On the way, Troy Sneed is going to start it off. Get ready, Jason Nelson's Made New, and that new one from Jacalyn Carr, History.

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0: almost finished. He's already working out. 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

0: That's new music right there from Ja'Kalyn Carr, along with the legends, Karen Clark Shear, Shirley Caesar, Harvey Watkins. That one right there is called History, right here on Glory 98.5. And I feel some history is about to be made on Trey Nicholson's birthday. One, don't forget to reach out to him on social media and wishing him a happy birthday. And not to mention, he is doing his show live from Charlotte. Yeah, he is getting his Stellar Awards weekend started a little early. And it is worth it, friend, because he's got a lineup that's hanging out with him today. Yeah, so if you want to get those behind-the-scenes exclusives, he's going to be hanging out with a lot of your favorite gospel recording artists like Dante Pride, Anthony Brown, Michaela is going to be on the show, Red Hands, Jonathan McReynolds, also J.J. Harrison and Jason Nelson. It's going to be a fun time as the Stellar Awards happens this weekend. Don't forget to follow us on all socials, Facebook at Glory985 and also Instagram at Glory985SC. I'll be on with you, God willing, tomorrow morning, 10 a.m., as we get through the workday together. Until we connect again, friend, just know that God's love is everything. We appreciate you so much for listening. 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

This is a News 13 Network weather update. I'm meteorologist Hannah Rahner. Temperatures are going to be staying above average for today. Heat advisory is back once again. Feel like temperature will be over 105. The actual temperature around 98 degrees. We're going to deal with a few showers and thunderstorms during the afternoon. Mid-70s tonight, and Friday is the peak of the heat. 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

Praise the Lord, praise the Lord, praise the Lord, everybody. It's my birthday. It's my birthday. I thank God for seeing another day and another year. We're going to have a great time together. We are live from Charlotte for the 41st Annual Cell Awards. It's going to be a great show. I got so many guests that are going to be stopping by this hour. Kay Jeanette from Darlington. She has a song called Shine. She's actually a nominee for the Cell Awards. Jason Nelson is going to be joining us this hour. Who else is going to be on the show today? Jonathan McReynolds is going to be stopping by. JJ Harris is in Amethyst. Dante Pride. He got a new song with Erica Campbell. Artist Anthony. Red Hands. It's going to be a great show. So sit back, relax, and let's have a good time on the birthday edition of the Trey Nicholson Show.

like this. Now, you might be standing next to somebody and you don't know what they've been going through. But when I think about the goodness of Jesus, woo, I'm about to have church right by myself. Is that all right?

0: 5. I'm joined with our very own hometown, Kay Jeanette. And we're live for the Stella Awards. Now, Kay Jeanette, now, what does it feel like being here? Are you excited, nervous? Has reality hit you yet or what?
1: I am so excited. I'm still in awe of God. It's truly an honor being nominated by itself.
0: Yes.
1: If I get the win, it's even more excited, but I'm so thankful just for the nomination.
0: And you know, as long as I can remember, I think you're the very first one from our hometown region, like the PD area, that has been actually made it to the final ballot in the PD. So that right there is huge. So congratulations. Yes. I'm going to you.
1: Thank you.
0: You are a nominee for Traditional Female Artist of the Year for your feature song, Jesus Is My Friend, with featuring Sean Bigby. Now, yes. How did that came about working with Sean Bigby? Because still to this day, I still love the other jam. Shine is my song. I'm just making known by that. But Jesus is my friend. So how did that came about?
1: Well, okay. So I was working with Garland Meachie-Waller. He wrote and produced Jesus Is My Friend. So it was his idea to bring Sean in, and it just went from there. I'm excited that he landed his amazing vocals on this track.
0: Wow, that's huge, right? And I gotta ask you this, like, where were you at when you found out that, hey, you are officially made it to the final ballot for the Stellars? Where were you at?
1: I was at work. I was at work, sitting in my office. I was tuned in, and I heard the amazing Pastor Shirley Caesar say, "Kay Jeanette, Jesus is my friend." Oh my God!
0: And that was
1: I was in tears.
0: I know we are all so happy and proud of you. And most importantly, I miss your mom. And I know for sure she is smiling down, so happy. And if she was still here, she would be calling, requesting, Trey, you better play my baby song.
1: Yes, she would.
0: So what are you looking forward to this weekend?
1: I'm looking forward to being among other great artists, just being in the presence of God's people, the ministry, looking for the networking. I just want to be in the midst of greatness. And I know that God has blessed me this far, and I'm amazed.
0: Say that again. If you're just joining us, we are on the line with, actually, we're here together at the Stella Awards, and of course, broadcasting live for the Stellars. We want you to be here. Make sure you follow with me on social media, Trey Nicholson. And of course, how can everyone in the PD area can connect with you and all over the country?
1: They can connect with me on Facebook at K Jeanette Singh. That's my name on TikTok and on Instagram. So they can connect with me there.
0: All right, you heard it right here. We're broadcasting live for the 41st Stellar Awards right here.
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0: 98.5. I'm joined with the one and only Pastor Jason Nelson. You know, every time I hear your song and hear your voice, I always think about that song, you know, Yahweh, you just breathe. Something about that, it just always gets me every single time.
1: That's good. That's a good memory, though. That's a good core memory, something that you lock in on. I love that.
0: Yes, sir. And congratulations on not just 1 week, but 2 weeks on the Billboard Gospel Chart.
1: 2 weeks, man. Billboard with Media Base this week. Man, I ain't mad at all, bro.
0: Right. What was it like with the song Made New? Like, what made you choose to work with Ryan, Madison Ryan?
1: So here's the thing. I listened to her and followed her on social media because I heard her singing a Jonathan McReynolds song a long time ago. I was like, oh, she can really sing. So that was my initial, interaction with her. And when Mike Grizz, Wyatt and I wrote the song and we were kind of trying to figure out who to feature on it. Madison's name was the first name that came to my mind. I said, I wonder if Madison would sing this song with me. So I actually slid into her DMs on the holy side.
0: I'm surprised you checked it, because, you know, most of the time people don't be checking their DMs.
1: For whatever reason, she checked it. She saw it. And I asked her, I said, hey, you know, I got this song I would love for you to be a part of. On a live recording, are you down? And she was like, absolutely. And what's crazy is, what I didn't know is that when I was reaching out to her, one of the songs, I think it was Residue or I Am, or I may have been Residue. She'd been going through a season, and Residue was one of the core songs that was helping her navigate that season. Wow. So when I reached out to her, she was like, oh, this is amazing. Because I've been listening to his song, and now he wants me to do a song with him. So when she consented to do the song, I was, you know, I was over the moon because, you know, of her gifting. Then I got a chance to spend time with her and my wife and I and my daughter who loved her music as well. And just to talk with her and see that she's a great individual. She's a sweetie pie. So that made it even better for me because, you know, some people are great artists.
0: Come on.
1: Like, kind of sorry people.
0: Preach, pastor, preach. If I had some wood, I'd throw it at you.
1: No, but that, so she, that, it was a great opportunity for us to collab, and it just made a whole bunch of sense.
0: Yes. So you recorded this in Durham, North Carolina. Now, I know you got to be working on something else because, you know, you blessed it with some good radio singles on this project. Now, what's next? Can we expect another live recording back in the Carolinas, or are you going to take it to the tab, or what you going to do?
1: Man, listen, I honestly don't know. Okay, so that's not all the way true.
0: Okay.
1: I'm sitting in one of my church offices, so let me tell the whole truth. I want to lie in church. So here's the truth is, I doubt that I'll do a live recording for this record.
0: Okay.
1: I think what I'm going to do is something that's more akin to live in studio versus a live recording. Only because recording live is so expensive.
0: Yeah. And how many times you got to retake the song? I've been at so many, about 10 times when I'm ready to go home.
1: Now, listen, thank God when we recorded You Belong, we did not restart any song. But every song that you hear on the record is as it was recorded, which is a real blessing. That really happens. We didn't have to start anything over. We didn't have to recut anything. But it's such an arduous process to record live. If you're not in pristine voice, you're going to be in trouble. You know, so it's the week ramping up to it, it's a lot. So what I think I'm going to do is something more akin to live in studio. So we'll probably still do it in one day, but instead of having to do the live in a church work, I want to be able to just lock in on what the moment of that song requires in a controlled environment. And hopefully it'll be, you know, I'm not saying, I believe the Lord's going to blow on it and breathe on it regardless. There's your word again. He's going to breathe again.
0: Breathe, exhale. I'm like, you got to give us more like that in the future. Just saying.
1: Man, listen, so who I am at my core is who I am. So the music is going to definitely be emblematic of that. and representative of that. And for me, I think the most honest music is a music that where the artist taps into their relationship with God.
0: Yeah.
1: And they channel that into the music versus trying to be an answer for what culture is calling for. Mm. And one of my aims whenever I write, whenever I record, whenever we release is always about music that has tenure. I want the music to outlive me.
0: Yeah.
1: You know, 50 years from now, I want people to go, man, that Jason Nelson song. I still want them to say that. And not because for personal, you know, recognition per se, but just to believe that what God has given me is not attached to cultural lingo. You know what I mean? Like, I feel like if God's word is efficacious and lasts, you know, for millennia at this point, we're talking thousands and thousands of years. You know, we're 4,000 or 5,000 years removed from when the word first started to be written and or captured, recorded. And it's still working. I think our songs have to be representative of that to some degree, in that if your song is a flash in the pan and only lasts, you know, 2 or 3 months and then the lingo changes culturally, so

0: months from now.
1: And, you know,
2: and I'm not throwing, and I want to be clear, I'm not casting aspersions one way or the other on anybody or any artist. I just think we have to be a little bit more intuitive about how we present the gospel.
1: And one of your songs, which I know will always live on for years, because every wedding I go to, let me make the Saints' wedding, they always be trying to sing Forever, and it's not a mess.
2: I've seen it in Saints' weddings and Aints' weddings. So.
1: I'm talking about down here, the ones all I've been, every single one, Aints too. Everybody's always trying to do that Forever. So I got to ask, like, how many times have you been asked to sing that song live at a wedding?
2: A lot. More than I can count.
1: Wow.
2: I've actually done a few.
1: If it's not your song, Forever is Major, This Is Why I Love You. It's one of them two songs, or they're going to slide in the other one somewhere or another. So, of course, I appreciate you. If you're just joining us, we're here with Pastor Jason Nelson. Make sure you follow him. Go download that project, that single and the project, and of course, Made New. So congratulations to you. We are Glory 98.5.
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This is a News 13 Network weather update. I'm meteorologist Hannah Rahner. Temperatures are going to be staying above average for today. Heat advisory is back once again. Feel like temperature will be over 105. The actual temperature around 98 degrees. We're going to deal with a few showers and thunderstorms during the afternoon. Mid-70s tonight and Friday is the peak of the heat. 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

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This is song number 3. 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Right here on Glory 98.5. Let's get into it.

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0: Glory 98.5, all your gospel jams are playing right here. And of course, we're live from the Stellar Awards, joined with the one and only Jonathan Mack Reynolds.
1: What's going on, man?
0: Same thing, different day. What about you? I'm not lucky, I'm love.
1: Oh, man, I love that, man. That's the truth. Luck goes up and down. God's love stays the same.
0: That's what's up. Now, you got some new music. So walk us through this new music, new phase.
1: Oh, man, so this is the closer era. It's my era in life, for real. You know, really slowing down. Who cares about the outward-facing stuff, if the inward-facing stuff, the internal stuff, the stuff that says you're a son of God is not put together. So that's all I'm trying to do this season, is encourage myself, my friends, my fans, anybody out there, that God is calling us closer, not just to be better, not to be bigger, not to do more, but just be closer. And man, we had a great time doing this live recording in Chicago, and I'm just honored by how people have reacted. We got a Grammy nomination 4 months after.
0: Come on.
1: 4 months after the recording, man. So it's just been a crazy trip. And I'm just really blessed that I get to constantly, you know, push the envelope a little bit and give us some different sounds, different words to use when it comes to describing this life with Christ.
0: And of course, you on that project, you also did with Jamal Roberts with Still. Now, how did that came about, choosing Jamal for that song?
1: Man, you know, we were sitting in rehearsal one day, and I just really thought it'd be great to have somebody on that song with me. And we threw around a couple names, and I can't remember if it was me or somebody else brought up Jamal, and I was like, I mean, that's, you know, he's not somebody that I would have immediately thought of or even realized that maybe I have access to. You know, he was hot, fresh off the American Idol win, and so I figured he was somewhere in space somewhere by Pluto. And so but no, man, you know, that's somebody that I've shown respect and support to ever since the Sunday Best days, and he always honored and respected me for that. And so since then, man, we've just been brothers, and I'm honored that he was able to jump on that song with me and kick off an incredible closer era.
0: And of course, Stellars is here, and of course, you on 10,000 events. So I'm looking forward to seeing what are you going to be doing. Are you going to be singing the new single, or are you going to bless us with some of the classics?
1: That is inaccurate. I am not on 10,000 events. I'm on 10,004 events. I just wanted to get the number right. But yeah, no, I'm going to... we're going to do, I don't know, man. I think, you know, I'm just going to kind of walk into particularly some of the side events that, you know, happen around the Stellars. I'm just going to be, you know, kind of showing up and doing what I feel like doing. But thus said the Lord, you know, since we got to, you know, blame everything on God. But no, I have a lot of new music. I absolutely plan on leaning on the new music way more than the old classics. First of all, it's an honor to be able to call any of my music an old classic. But I honestly, man, I love this new album so much. This is the first album that I've listened to after I've released it. Like, wow. I actually just enjoy it. I just think it's great. We took so many chances sonically. And so when I get there, you know, expect Echo, the new single, expect Emoji, another one of the favorites, expect Still. That's now the classic, Still with Jamal Roberts. You know, expect some new music, man. Even at the show, maybe we'll give you a little bit of a surprise.
0: Now, hopefully, I know you're still rocking the latest project. You'll go back and do another live recording. Could we see that in the future? Another live?
1: You know what? Who knows how long I'll be in this occupation. It'll probably come back up again one of these days. But I will say that I really enjoyed it. And, man, I have one of the best bands and crews in the world. You know, I feel a lot more confident on stage singing. And we have a good time, man, just flowing and being musical. And sometimes I think that, you know, as gospel people, we forget we are cold. We're so much better than, you know, just average singer. Like we got people at our local church that can out-sing some of the hottest artists. And so I think that live experience really allows us to shine in a different way. And so I enjoy it. So I imagine Closer will not be my last in history. Will it be my next? I don't know, but it probably won't be. It definitely won't be last.
0: Jonathan Macaroni's, we're alive.
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0: Hold me up.
1: Glory 98.5. We are live from the Stella Awards. And of course, I'm joined with Anthony. Now, you got this new one. It's entitled Prepare Me.
2: Yes, sir.
1: So what's the inspiration behind this one?
2: Man, you know what? I have been blessed to experience like so many cultures and so much music while I was living in Boston for the last 10 years. And I wanted to kind of put the Anthony spin on an Afrobeats record and also give something that, you know, was convicted and that held a lot of truth, but that was also something fun that people could dance to and have a good time. And then I'm so blessed to be able to have my sister Naomi Rain on, and she murked it and killed it so bad. So I love that record, man. I'm excited about it.
1: And I gotta give a shout out. You're actually from the Carolinas.
2: I am. Yes, sir.
1: Fayetteville.
2: North Carolina.
1: Yep. Fayetteville, North Carolina, right down the road.
2: Yep. Yes, sir.
1: So is this your, no, this can't be your first being here for the Cellars, is it?
2: So this is my first time going to the official event.
1: And okay.
2: I'm super excited. I'm so glad it's in North Carolina because I get to come home and see family and see everything. But this is my first time going to the main event. I'm excited about it. I know it's going to be crazy.
1: Yeah. So what are you looking forward to seeing this week in Charlotte?
2: Man, I am really, really, really looking forward to, I'm actually looking forward to seeing the Blaze, like,
1: yeah,
2: they're going to be performing. They're absolutely incredible. And the guy who leads it, Mark, he's a really, really special kid. So I'm excited to see them. And then I'm just excited to, just be amongst peers, a lot, see some of my friends and family that I don't really get to see because we're all moving so much, in the industry. So I'm excited about that.
1: Yeah. And one thing I learned as of today, doing some reading, that you are one of the co-writers for the song titled Church with Tasha Cobbs Leonard and
2: yes,
1: John Legend.
2: Yes, man. Shout out to Tasha. She's a legend and just so kind and so amazing. And so I'm honored to have written on that. So I'm excited about that as well because she's getting honored and, you know, all the things. So it's going to be beautiful, man. It's going to be amazing.
1: Yes, it's going to be amazing. And I mean, it is good to, I know you've been writing songs and now we get to see the man behind the pen, Anthony. So
2: yes, sir.
1: So this is amazing. Yes, sir. All right, we're joined with Anthony. We're live from the Stella Awards. We are Glory 98.5.

0: Glory 98.5. We're live for the 41st annual Stella Awards here with Dante Pride. And you know what? I just played your song All featuring Erica Campbell. I got it. I can't do it, but you know, it's dripping. It's dripping.
1: Yes, sir. Come on.
0: So what was it like when you were working on this project? What made you choose Erica?
1: Man, so the crazy story is, man, my wife actually does Erica's makeup frequently when she's in the South. And so she's been doing Erica Campbell's makeup for years. And so I never forget my wife. She was like, yo, like, I'm going to tell EC that my husband is a rapper. Nobody really knew me then. I had a little local motion. And I was like, no, don't do that. I was like, you're going to ruin the connection. And before you know it, man, probably about a year after that, I want to say this was in 2021, Erica had found my Instagram and just started blowing my Instagram up. And eventually she reached out to me. She was like, yo, like, I got to have you on my radio show. That was 2021. Fast forward maybe like a year and a half later, man, I told her, like, I got this song called Oil. I was like, man, I want you to be a feature on it. Like, just get on, just kind of like get lit with me on the joint. And man, she did it. She cooked it up with Warren, her and Warren. You know, I think they recorded it and stuff together. But man, I've been sitting on the song Oil for about 4 years, bro.
0: 4 years. It's very catchy, not because I'm talking to you, because you're never about to blow smoke up when they're talking to you, but it's something that you can ride to, jam to. It's a good record.
1: Man, I appreciate you, man. It's a bop.
0: Yeah, it really is. And I'm like, God, dog, 4 years you've been holding on to, you could have blessed us with that a long time ago.

0: half a meal, and it
1: That's a
0: ain't even been
1: blessing.
0: a week. And so we just approaching on a week, man. So it's crazy. But yeah, man, the project is out, EP is out now. I'm already in album mode.
1: Come
0: I'm
1: on.
0: already in album mode, so I'm already working, man. So it's kind of one of them things. It's like I do believe in celebrating wins, but I think a lot of people, they miss out because they celebrate too long. It's like, man, like they you still you, you did you watch do you watch Love and Basketball? Have you seen that?
1: I seen it.
0: You remember when Monica, when she made a 3-point shot and her hand stayed up? Yeah. And so it's kind of one of them things. It's like, yo, man, I'm gonna celebrate, but you know, the enemy ain't gonna catch me celebrating too long. Like we cooking up more music so we can give hell a headache.
1: Come on. And of course, how can everybody connect with you on social media?
0: Man, I am Dante Pride. I am DanteePride on all socials, Instagram, TikTok, all of that. And of course, for like bookings and stuff, man, DantePride.com.
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I'm meteorologist Frank Johnson. Hot, humid weather will continue into the weekend. Our forecast for tonight, partly cloudy, warm and muggy, a low of 76 degrees. Tomorrow, partly sunny, hot and humid, scattered thunderstorms late in the day, the high up to 100. And on Saturday, partly sunny with scattered storms and a high of 96. 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
1: Hello, hello, hello to one of my faves, of course.
0: You tell it to everybody.
1: I don't. Just the people I really mean that to.
0: I had to do that. I had to do that.
1: Yes.
0: And of course.
1: I tell the truth.
0: Right. Because he's still going to do it. Redeemed.
1: Absolutely.
0: I tell you.
1: Amy Redeem, you better stay there. Don't you move.
0: One thing I love about you is, like, with your music, you never know what are you going to do next. So.
1: You really don't.
0: And that's a good thing. Good thing.
1: Yes.
0: We're at here at the Stellar. So what are you looking forward to while being here?
1: Oh my God, just the amazing. It's like a family reunion, right? So you get to see people, you get to connect, collaboration, networking, just the spirit of unity. The energy in the room, is unmatched. I mean, just being able to experience the main show live versus watching it on TV. It's completely a different experience. And some of my favorites are the behind the scenes that does not even air on TV. I remember back in 23, S.Y. Younger did his song, and there was a whole praise break that the whole room was electrified, and they didn't show that part on TV, but to me, that was one of my favorite moments of the night. That's what I love about it. You just never know what's going to happen. You just got to be in the room. You got to be present to experience it.
0: Oh my goodness. You're right about that. I'm trying to think my favorite one. Not sure if you were there that year. It was when Michelle Williams, Beyonce, and Kelly Rowland, when they did that Say Yes. Were you there when they did it about three times?
1: Listen, that was that Vegas? I think it was a Las Vegas
0: show.
1: It
0: was, yep.
1: I could throw up right now. Somebody gave me a ticket at the last minute. If I'm not mistaken, that was like 2015. And I was just coming to come. I wasn't even a recording artist at that point. And I had no plans on going to the main show. At the last minute, somebody called me and said, I want to bless you with a ticket. Can you meet me there? And I threw on anything I could get in my suitcase and put it on my body fast enough, ran down there, and I walked in, and they said, you just missed Beyonce. Do you know the tantrums I was throwing? But yeah, I caught it on TV. It was amazing, and I'm glad to, and I definitely posted as if I was in the room.
0: Hello. And of course, Stellar Award winner. Let's go way back, like, to that moment. You found out you were a nominee, and that moment you found out that you are a winner. So play that back. So if anybody ever dreamed, I know you probably never thought about it, but with God, anything is possible. But take us back.
1: Anything. Oh my God. So I was actually on a little radio tour, and that's when I first came down to meet with you.
0: Yep.
1: I came to meet with Jamal Bate, Shaquanda Gordon, and that was a Friday morning when I found out that I was actually nominated. And I remember getting up early that morning. My stomach was in knots. I was so on edge, and I'm like, God, whatever happens, It's your wheel. And I opened that thing up in the hotel room before I was headed to the show. And I saw my name, and I literally just erupted. I remember throwing my phone. I was in a room by myself. I remember throwing my phone across the room and erupting in praises and jumping up and down, screaming. I know that I thought something was wrong with me. To the top of my lungs. It was such an humbling experience. I'll never forget it. Got dressed, left there, and went straight to the radio show with Shaquanda Gordon. But, I was nominated with my second single, no previous national or international exposure, no projects out, just a second single in the grace and the favor and the mercy of God. But it's no goodness of Amethyst. This come from years of sowing. This come from years of being connected to the right place, being consistent and honoring God. And when it's your time, baby, listen, it's your time. It doesn't matter how long you've been in the game or how long you've been out. It doesn't matter if you're independent or with a record label. When God's seal of approval is upon you, there's nothing that any man can stop it. And so I'm just grateful to be a minstrel, to be a vessel, and to be used by God, that he found me worthy.
0: Don't make me holler right here. All right. How can people connect? How can our listeners connect with you on social media?
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4: This is a News 13 Network weather update. I'm meteorologist Frank Johnson. Hot, humid weather will continue into the weekend. Our forecast for tonight, partly cloudy, warm and muggy, a low of 76 degrees. Tomorrow, partly sunny, hot and humid, scattered thunderstorms late in the day, the high up to 100. And on Saturday, partly sunny with scattered storms and a high of 96. 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

If you're in your car, at work, or headed home, throw one hand up and let's praise. 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

0: 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Pastor Lenity Bailey, I got something.
1: Praise God, what do you have?
0: It's just another year that the Lord has kept me. If
1: all
0: I can
1: right
0: see
1: now,
0: y'all can
1: right,
0: tell
1: no
0: me nothing.
1: Nothing.
0: Praise the pastor.
1: Can't you. You can't be what? Through all harm and danger.
0: Yes. Through all evil.
1: Okay, I have something I want to say.
0: Go ahead.
1: Happy birthday to you.
0: Hey.
1: Happy birthday to you.
0: Yes.
1: Happy birthday.
0: Thank you so much, Iris.
1: Awesome. Can I? Yes, I got one more for you.
0: Okay.
1: I got one more for you. Can I give you one more?
0: Give me one more.
1: Happy birthday to you.
0: Oh,
1: happy
0: yeah
1: birthday to you. Happy birthday to you. Oh, happy birthday. Happy birthday to you. Happy birthday to you. Happy birthday to you. You look good.
0: I look good.
1: You look fine.
0: I look fly.
1: I know Jesus, he's on your side. Happy birthday to you. Happy birthday to you. May not be the best boy, but I tell you, it's come with love.
0: Yes, ma'am. Give us some encouraging words to myself on my special day.
1: Oh, yes, your day. Your day. First of all, I want to make this your day. And all those that are having birthdays this month, I want you to know without a shadow of a doubt that Jesus loves you. This I know, for the Bible tells us so. And I want you to know that God has a purpose for every one of you. And Trey, I don't have to say it. You already know your purpose. Your purpose is to be a blessing to the down, the out, the busted, the disgusted, coming through the airwaves of 98.5, going different services, building up those calling on you. Your phone is ringing, folks calling me, trying to get in touch with you. God has a purpose for you. I want to say to you, I want to say to everyone that listening to my voice today, be what God has called you to be. God will open doors. God will make ways. God will turn your midnight into day. I want you to know that if you do what God has called you to do, no weapon formed against you shall prosper, because if God be for you, who can be against you? And I want to say, praise God, Trey, have an awesome, dynamic weekend. And we pray that at the Stellar,
0: yes, ma'am,
1: at the Stellar, you will come forth.
0: Don't make me holler. It's a 5 o'clock praise point on Glory 98.5.

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0: 98.5. All your jams are playing here. We're broadcasting live for the Stella Awards. Joined with none other than Pastor J.J. Harrison. Man, you are the busiest man.
1: What's up, brother? I'm not the busiest man. I'm on with the busiest man. So, you know, you got me beat. Dre.
0: You've been moving around the city, and so I'm grateful to be have an opportunity to talk with you. I'm still loving Nothing Else. That is just so, that's like one of my jams. You always keep putting out songs for the times, for the season that we're living in. So, Incredible God, Incredible Praise. That song will live on forever.
1: Yeah, of course.
0: Praise and then God. Everybody's song, they tear up so bad. Great Jehovah. Yeah. Don't know, your music has blessed us so much over the years down here in the Carolinas. And everybody can't sing it, but you are a master when it comes to this writing and putting these music out. So I just want to give you flowers.
1: Man, I'm so honored, man. I really believe that God has blessed us to release music that churches and praise teams want to sing. I've never claimed to be the best writer or be like the most amazing artist. I just like to release music that somebody can sing besides me. And because of that, we've had an opportunity to release music for many years, because the music is not just for us to perform. Yeah. It's for us to release and sing in their churches.
0: And another one, if you really going to set up church right, is You're Gonna Live to See. Yeah.
1: Yes, sir. That David Wilford is such a fire with that one.
0: Now, congratulations on your nomination for the Stellars. So you've been here so many times. So what are you looking forward to while being here in Charlotte?
1: Well, I love Charlotte. I love the Stellars being in the Carolinas, period. I feel like the Stellars being on the East Coast is going to give us the opportunity to really show up big. So I'm looking forward to, of course, the Stellars is always like a family reunion. So seeing all of our family and friends, the performances on the show are going to be crazy this year. I mean, with Ty, that's my brother, and PJ Morton. Ooh, and it's just they got a great lineup. My girl, Lisa. So it's Lisa Knowles. It's going to be really powerful. And I'm just glad that Central City Productions and Don Jackson have put together a show, and they keep putting together a show that's not old and irrelevant. It's still current. It's still something people.

0: be a lot more East Coast sound.
1: Yeah.
0: It's going to be really cool, and I'm really excited about it.
1: It's going to be a time. You have anything else you got going on coming up with your projects music-wise?
0: Yeah, so we're going to be releasing a new project at the end of September called Anthems and Prayers. So if you like nothing else. Yeah, imagine a record that's really anthems and praise songs and combining that with prayer. Because I believe we're in a season where if we never needed to go after the Lord before, we need to go after him now.
1: Yeah.
0: So the name of the record is called Anthems and Prayers. It releases on September 25th, and I'm really excited about it. What I did this time, Trey, was I partnered with worship leaders that I really admire from all over. So you're going to hear some names that you really love that are part of this record.
1: Oh, I can't wait to hear that. And I got to ask, can we expect another live recording down the road?
0: Yeah, you know, I was talking to Walter from Motown, and we release a lot of music. So what I'm going to focus on next year, talking about choirs, I'm going to focus on my church choir. When I tell you my church choir, and I'm not saying it because it's my choir, because I don't write their songs. I don't direct them. They can sing circles around you for praise. Singing. So we're going to record our church choir next year. I'm going to write some stuff for them and lead out, but then really showcase what the Lord is doing in our church in D.C.
1: Now that's going to be huge right there. And of course, your pastor as well too. Now, are y'all streaming the service? Can our listeners go watch the service live?
0: Absolutely. You can go to The Gathering Place DC. That's the name of our church. And the YouTube page is The Gathering Place. Please go check us out. Every service is streamed. We have a big conference coming up in October, right after we release the record. And we got everybody coming. We're doing a concert, Trey, with me, Kiera Shear, Ja'Kaylin Carr, Todd Delaney, and Todd Galbraith on one stage. It's going to be crazy. So, yeah, tune in. Everything is streamed. Everything is free. Come check us out.
1: You heard it right here. We're live from the Stellars with Pastor J.J. Harrison. We are Glory 98.5.
2: Good afternoon, Trey. This is J.T. Hardison over at the Praise and Faith Gospel Shop in Terrell. Today is Thursday, and this week is moving fast. Let me take time to thank everybody that came out to the revival service at West Rocket Ford Baptist Church on Monday, Tuesday, and Wednesday night. I want to say thank you. Thank you, every one of you, and especially to the very fine pastor there, Pastor Lennon Parson Sr. We had a great service. The Lord just blessed us, and we are just excited about what God is doing. Now, let me mention that we're going to be at the Piney Grove Baptist Church, located Highway Number 1 in Patrick, South Carolina. For those that are down in the MACB area, if you're over in Hartsville, come on over to Patrick tonight at 7 o'clock p.m. We're looking for you. They got a three-night service going on, but I'm scheduled to be there preaching tonight, just one night, looking for you to come on out and be a part of the service on tonight. Now over at Praise and Faith Gospel Shop, we've been talking about those commentary. You need to come on by. We mentioned those commentary going to start the first Sunday in September. You need to get your order in. Anything that you need, supplies, offering envelope, communion supplies, usher pen, gloves, deacon pens, whatever you need, you can find it at Praise and Faith Gospel Shop. We're going to be open all day on tomorrow, 10 a.m. until 5 o'clock p.m. And amen. That telephone number is 843-537-6591. 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
14: This is a News 13 Network weather update. I'm meteorologist Frank Johnson. Hot, humid weather will continue into the weekend. Our forecast for tonight, partly cloudy, warm and muggy, a low of 76 degrees. Tomorrow, partly sunny, hot and humid, scattered thunderstorms late in the day, the high up to 100. And on Saturday, partly sunny with scattered storms and a high of 96. 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

Dedications at 6 on Glory 98.5, where your praise becomes the playlist with Trey. 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

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Where is that? In the choir stand. Where it at? Eddie, I want to go back to that. Gotta keep watching. Do that break. One, two, and ready, you do it. Hey.

0: that's in the choir set, baby. Yes, it is. Anybody still singing the choir? Where you at, choir members? God bless you.
1: Glory 98.5. I'm joined with Michaela right here. We just play your song, Give Me You. You got a new record.
2: Yes.
1: And it's called Stand.
2: Yes.
1: And you wrote this record. I think the Saints is going to love it. I love Give Me You, but I think this one right here, it tops Give Me You. That's just my opinion. You got you one with this one. Next year, Stellar Awards, you got one on that one.
2: Really?
1: For real, for real.
2: Oh my gosh, that's such a blessing to hear.
1: No problem. We want to get into it right here on Glory 98.5.

0: 98.5. We're live for the Stella Awards. And of course, I'm joined with Michaela. You got a new one. It's called Stand.
1: Yes.
0: It's different. I love it. We see more of you in. It's a bop. It's a really bop. And you actually wrote this song.
1: I did, yeah.
0: So it's a blessing you can actually talk about this. I know this got to be your baby. So like, what's the inspiration behind Stand?
1: So funny enough, I was just scrolling around like 5 o'clock in the morning and I heard like this kind of guitar quartet feel. And I was like, I feel like writing a song right now, so why not? So I went and looked up on TikTok quartet guitar players, and it was just this one man, and he had a little loop going. And I just started writing right there, whatever kind of came to my heart. I didn't think it was going to end up becoming a real song. I was like, oh, let me just lay this down, you know, little play thing.
0: Yeah.
1: And then about 7 months later, we were in the studio trying to finalize the songs on a project of mine that I have coming out soon. And he just played this one track. He was like, let's, you know, we need another song. And I was like, oh, that sounds like something I wrote a long time ago. He was like, well, let's hear it. And I started singing the song. He was like, oh, let's go ahead and record this. And that's actually the final that you hear on the record.
0: Wow. So who is the guy to give it a yeah? Given that?
1: That's Phil Bryant. He's actually my producer. He produced all of the songs that you all have heard so far. That's the one who's singing. He's singing, ain't he?
0: Yeah.
1: Yeah.
0: I was like, wow, this is good stuff right here. Stella Award, so what are you looking forward to this weekend?
1: What am I looking forward to? I'm looking forward to, you know, of course, getting to tell people about my new song. It'll be actually coming out on Friday.
0: Yep, tomorrow.
1: So that's super special. I know. It'll be coming out on Friday. This will be my first time coming to the Cellars in a couple of years. So I'm excited to see, you know, everybody and fellowship and talk to everybody and mingle. I enjoy seeing all of the artists kind of come out and, you know, be who they are. I think that's beautiful to watch in real time.
0: Now, of course, this is not your first time being here. So, with the upcoming project, who is someone who you would love to work with that you have never worked with or do a song with, collab with?
1: Somebody I want to work with that I've never did a collab with. Maybe. There's so many people. I could give you like 5 off the bat. I want to work with Auntie Kim, The Walls Group, Auntie Dorinda, so many people. I want to work with everybody.
0: Everybody.
1: I want to work with everybody.
0: Awesome. Awesome. So how can everyone connect with you on social media?
1: Yeah. Michaela Desiree, M-E-K-A-Y-L-A, Desiree, D-E-S-I-R-E-E on all platforms and anywhere. That's everywhere that you can find music. You can find me by that exact same tag as well.
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0: Glory 98.5. We are live from the Stell Awards for the 41st annual Stell Awards, live in Charlotte. Kyrie with the group Red Hands. I was telling you off the air, I love the song you did, No Rush. That still is like my go-to. Every time I do like a year recap of every year, not just saying it, I always use that song.
1: Man, thank you so much. You don't know how much that means. We appreciate you more than you know, man.
0: And your voice is so unique and special. So I got to give that a shout out to that. Y'all got this new single. It's entitled Walking. What's the inspiration behind Walking?
1: Walking, honestly, it's a testimony. It's all of our testimony. A lot of times we'll come together and, you know, we're supposed to be playing music, writing songs, but it turns into like a venting session. It turns into a therapy session. And, you know, we talk about what we're going through, talk about our highs, talk about our lows. And, sometimes we're here just to encourage each other. You know, we might be going through something, but that's not the end of the story. So yeah, you might be going through this right now, but you have to keep going. You got to keep walking because, again, that's not the end of the story. So that's where that song came from. Again, it's just a personal testimony from all of us.
0: Wow. Now, how do y'all came up with the group Red Hands? How did that came about?
1: Man, so back in 2016, we're all musicians, obviously, and a lot of us travel with different artists. That's just kind of what we've been doing, you know, all of our lives. And we were actually traveling with artists, and we were on our way to Michigan, I believe. And I remember talking to

0: working. I love it. We wish nothing but success. What's one thing you're looking forward to this weekend in Charlotte?
1: I am looking forward to, we have a show Thursday night. I'm looking forward to that. Mm-hmm. Okay, yeah, we have a show tonight. And man, I'm so excited about that. Like, we're always just excited to be surrounded by family and be surrounded by loved ones, man. So just to be in that room with those people tonight, it's going to be amazing, man. We're nominated for 2 Stellars. So we're going to go celebrate those. And we're just going to, you know, it's always a blessing to be recognized by your peers. And we don't take that lightly. We don't take it for granted. So this week, man, we're just spreading love. We're just loving on the family. We're just here to have an amazing time.
0: All right. 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
3: 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And we're done. Thanks for playing, everybody. 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

Low of 76 degrees. Tomorrow, partly sunny, hot and humid. Scattered thunderstorms late in the day, the high up to 100. And on Saturday, partly sunny with scattered storms and a high of 96. Stay tuned to News 13 and this radio partner for coverage you can count on.

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I'm meteorologist Frank Johnson. Hot, humid weather will continue into the weekend. Our forecast for tonight, partly cloudy, warm and muggy.

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2: Dear sorrow that we're now surpassing Miss Helen Marie Johnson, who passed away on Friday, August 7th. 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It is with heavy hearts we're now surpassing Miss Annabelle Gardner, who transitioned on Saturday, August 8th. Arrangements have been announced by Davis Funeral Home, LLC of Hartsville. Funeral service for Billy Switz of Wallace, who passed away on Sunday, are incomplete and plans will be announced later by Grimm's Funeral Home. Funeral service for Lynn Jackson Sr. of Patrick, who passed away on Monday, are incomplete and plans will be announced later by Grimm's Funeral Home. And that complete our announcements, and may God continue to bless and keep you in a very special way.
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